0: Oh, he was a talented soul. He's still, is he alive? I can't remember now. Paul Anka. I have to look that up. Diana. Miley Cyrus, Younger You, and Bon Jovi, You Give Love a Bad Name. Oh, dear. 10:15. Where's my piece of paper? About 15 minutes time, I'll have a chat to Ian Grace. We're going to have a chat about the Youth Music Venture. And this is an initiative for young musicians run by volunteers, and it's all free. And it teaches young people around about in the 11 to 17-year-old age group and gets them ready to play in bands and that sort of thing. So if you've got a budding muso in your family, you won't want to miss this.
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0: Probably some heavyweights in the music industry there. George Harrison, My Sweet Lord, Tina Arena and Woman, and Elton John, Circle of Life. It is 10:30. Now, I have the pleasure of having on the other end of the phone Ian Grace. And Ian is with Youth Music Adventure. What is that? We are going to find out. Morning, Ian.
1: Okay, Rhonda, great to be here with you.
0: Thank you for joining us and taking the time. YMV, or Youth Music Venture. Okay, explain. What's it all about?
1: In brief, because of youth issues and I arrived at the Gold Coast 19 years ago, I wanted to do something to help if I could. I had this brilliant idea about a program I'd done in Brisbane for adults. Thought, if I what if I could adapt it for kids? Took a couple of years to get it going, and now it's 17 years down the track with about 800 11 to 17-year-olds being through the program. And now we've become the only organisation that's actually growing Gold Coast music from grassroots up, with musicians playing literally all over the coast and, as I'll mention in a minute, internationally as well.
0: Okay, so do you teach music, or do they have to have some musical background?
1: They have to have a little bit of musical background. Don't have to be fantastic. And our mentors, the whole secret is, want to be in a band. So we get four groups of strangers, if you can imagine that. Mm-hmm. And for 4 years, I'll mention, we've also opened the Tandem program for veterans, as in returned soldiers. So you'll have four or five groups of strangers. Say hello, you're a band. Yep. So instant band. And then 8 weeks later, with our amazing mentors that are, you know, international class, they work with them. And then 8 weeks later, they're on stage performing like absolute rock stars, all of which is on our YouTube channel. So it's a life-changing experience for them, and funnily enough, their further education goes through the roof as well. So lots of benefits.
0: Absolutely. So this is concentrating really on turning perhaps a solo or a paradigm of a solo musician into being part of a team.
1: There is that too, but there are plenty of, not just kids, but adults who have had music lessons or something like mum or dad, so they have to, and they never use it ever again. So once they're put into bands, it just changes their whole perspective on music completely. And yes, it's about teaching kids life's values, using music as a vehicle. But we've had some amazing successes, or they have. We did 13 gigs at the Commonwealth Games, including the opening ceremony pre-show in front of 35,000 people, and we blew that away in 24 when we represented Australia and the band we put together at the International Sister Cities and Youth Music Festival in Chengdu in China, the sister city. Mm. 28 countries performing. Guess which country came first? Our band did. So an amazing achievement. So, yeah, we've had some fabulous wins there, and just developing amazing young kids with huge self-esteem and great community citizens.
0: Oh, yeah, it's fantastic. Now, it started in Palm Beach, but you're now all over the coast.
1: Yeah, our first launch was the Palm Beach Youth Music Venture, but we dropped the Palm Beach, you know, a long time ago, many, many years ago now. So it's all over the Gold Coast, yes. And our home on the Gold Coast is the airport, 6 years now, so big shout-out to them. And then we also were asked to launch a program in Tweed, and that was 5 years ago, where we've been at Tweed Seagulls Club. So both sides of the border, and that's for both programs for, as I said, for the last 4 years, veterans as well.
0: And it's absolutely free. How do people get in touch with you, Ian, if they're interested?
1: Well, right now, we've got our next program actually starts in the fourth school term, and that's October 7 at the airport. And all they have to do is go straight to the youthmusicventure.com.au website, and it says sign up, and go to there, and all their details, their parents or guardians' details, and a bit about them and their music, etc., and a brief little video, mm-hmm. just off the iPhone, something like that.
0: Yep.
1: And that goes straight into our spreadsheet, and we start close to the time putting the bands together, let everyone know, and away they go, and they'll never be the same again.
0: Oh, I'm sure. Now, you lost me a bit when you keep saying the airport. Have you got a room at the airport that you use?
1: And thanks for their generosity, it's an old building there. We were able to take, in fact, four rooms. So we have three complete rehearsal rooms set up there. That's full everything, all musicians, equipment, a lot, everything, all professional equipment. And even for those who might happen to not have one, we've got spare guitars and basses and ukuleles and so on as well. So we've got a lot of equipment there. And we've got a ditto. We replicate that in Tweed Seagulls Club as well. We've got exactly the same down there with three complete rehearsal rooms set up there. So it's all totally self-sufficient. It's a voluntary program, and it's totally free for the kids and totally free for the veterans as well. And
0: you're gone.
1: Oh, sorry. And if I may just throw in one sort of thing, we had a fabulous event at Broadbeach on Saturday where we provided all the musicians at the Broadbeach Beats and Eats, which were fabulous. But we have another one coming up at Moe's Desert Clubhouse this Sunday from 12 to 4 p.m. So if somebody wants to witness what these young bands can do, they're just quite amazing. We've got 1, 2, 3 different bands playing and also a local touring band, all at Moe's Desert Clubhouse this coming Sunday from 12 to 4 p.m. So just thought I'd put that in.
0: Yeah, brilliant work. And I don't know, it just might be my headphones, but it was a bit echoey. Can you just repeat where that is this weekend?
1: Oh, sorry, it's Moe's, as in M-O apostrophe S, Moe's Desert Clubhouse, which I think a little while ago won an award for the best music venue on the Gold Coast. So, yeah, they're quite amazing. Been there many times, and our musicians have played there many times as well. So Moe's Desert Clubhouse this Sunday from 12 to 4 p.m. The admission is only $15.
0: Moe's, perfect. What wonderful work you're doing, Ian. Thanks for your time today and, you know, continued success with all of that.
1: Yeah, well, thank you so much. And every shout-out helps us to help more kids. Thank you so much, Rhonda. Bye-bye now.
0: Bye.

0: Oh, hello. I love you. That's the Doors. Katy Perry was there, Teenage Dream, and Dave Dobbins, Slice of Heaven. Oh, nice. 14 to 11. Not a bad morning at all. In fact, it's pretty nice. It has clouded over since about 8 o'clock, and the Bureau said that was going to happen. So, see, they got it right.
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0: Boss Guy's my man. 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
1: Hey, Georgia, you're looking like $1 million and some change, bro.
0: Hey, boss, let me tell you what happened to me today.
1: Talk about it.
0: As I passed by a real fine hotel, a chick walked out. 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

0: Oh, it's fun, that. I like it. Georgie Fame and Boz Skaggs together. It should have been me. And Lou Graham with Midnight Blue. 4 to 11, if you can believe it.
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0: Big delays at the moment for your run on the M1 stretching southbound from Ormo down through to Mullandina. Also got some delays heading northbound through Yatala as well. Coomera Connector builds up southbound on the approach to Helensvale Road. Brisbane Road slows up through Arundel. Gold Coast Highway quite busy through Surfers Paradise, Mermaid Beach, Miami and Palm Beach, and Reddy Creek Road through Burleigh. Crumman Creek Road builds up through Kobokai Lakes and Crumman Waters in spots. 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That's our sponsor. 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
2: Hello there, I'm Sean Bindley. The Reserve Bank Governor isn't ruling out the need to lift interest rates again if inflation doesn't show sign of easing. The central bank has kept the official cash rate steady at 4.35% at its August meeting. Governor Michelle Bullock warning house prices have to fall further and declining values will hit consumer spending. The death toll from a large earthquake in Colombia has passed 220. Rescuers are working around the clock to free those trapped after the 7.4 magnitude quake. Eddie is an Australian man who lives in Bogota. He spoke of his experience.
3: The apartments in Bogota have alarm systems, so the alarm went off about a minute into the tremor, or 30 seconds into the tremor, and then it went for about 2 minutes, and I could feel the apartment actually sort of swaying, which was a super surreal feeling.
2: Less than 2% of motorists seeking compensation for pothole damage in Victoria have received payouts over the past 2 years. Just 23 drivers from 1,809 cases were compensated. Shadow Roads Minister Danny O'Brien says voters would prefer the roads be fixed instead of having to chase compensation.
4: At the end of the day, people don't want compensation. They just want decent roads that are not damaging their cars. We all have to have roadworthy cars, but the government doesn't seem to be interested in providing car-worthy roads, and that's something that people are very frustrated with.
2: Queensland, where an investigation has been launched into a homicide in Logan. Georgia Condec reports.
5: The woman in her 20s was found unresponsive at a home in Slacks Creek around 12:30 this morning and declared deceased. A crime scene has since been established at the property while detectives investigate the circumstances. A 37-year-old man was arrested at the address and is currently assisting police with their inquiries. It's understood he is known to the victim. However, the nature of their relationship remains unclear. Officers are assuring the public there is no ongoing threat to the community. Georgia Condec reporting.
2: A Perth woman who publicly shared video of her bashing at the hands of her then-partner is angry the vision wasn't shown to the magistrate in her case. Guy Cramp was jailed for 15 months for the assault on Chloe Wright. Backyard security video released by Ms. Wright shows Cramp continuing an attack that began in her Stratton home. Outside the court, Ms. Wright said the prosecution should have made sure that the magistrate was able to see what had happened to her.
6: Everybody was able to see this footage except the one person that mattered was not able to see that. I have to have a rhinoplasty and a septoplasty and I'm on the wait list at Royal Perth. None of that was brought up by the prosecution.
2: In air medical news, an Australian team has made a world first breakthrough in growing a human heart valve in a laboratory. Air News' Lee Harrison has the details.
7: The Murdoch Children's Research Institute has used a patient's own cells to successfully grow human heart valve tissue that mimics those in the human body. Researchers claim they've cracked the code to create the first 3D version from stem cells. It's a step toward helping millions of patients with damaged or missing valves who face a lifetime of repeated heart surgery.
2: This is Air National News. All-rounder Bo Webster believes he has the runs on the board to be considered for a place in the Australian cricket side's top order. The Aussies take on Bangladesh in the first test in Darwin, which begins tomorrow. In AFL news, Brisbane coach Chris Fagan says he isn't surprised that young Lions forward Will McLaughlin is attracting interest from Victorian clubs. And new Sarah Patterson reports.
8: McLaughlin bagged 8 straight goals in a recent VFL game, and with his contract due to run out at the end of this year, both Carlton and Essendon are reportedly interested in the young star. McLaughlin has played only 7 senior games with just 1 single appearance for the Lions this season. Coach Chris Fagan telling SEN, whilst he hopes McLaughlin stays at Brisbane, he understands the interest from other clubs. Sarah Patterson, S Sport.
2: Meanwhile, Josh Fraser will apply for the Carlton coaching job. The interim coach making his decision yesterday, having coached the Blues to 10 wins from 12 matches. He'll now have to present to club officials at the end of the home and away season. In rugby league, Rabbitohs forward Kian Koloamatungi has declared his side is ready for war in Friday night's clash with the Bulldogs. Sitting in 7th, South can take a huge step towards confirming a finals berth with victory. But Koloamatungi says he knows the 9th place Dogs will be just as desperate.
9: It's semi-final all the way through, so it's a must win. You know, Doggies are been piping hot the last couple of weeks, so, you know, we're ready for war, and yeah, it's a must-win game for both clubs.
2: Australian Independent Radio News.
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10: 22. Yeah, no change. No, it's been 22 for a good hour or so. Bureau said our maximum today will be 24, maybe. Becoming cloudy, that it has done, actually. It was very clear sky. Beautiful blue around about 8 o'clock this morning. No, it's all pretty dull here now at Mermaid, but they're saying if there is any rain at all, which it sort of looks like, but maybe not, it will be very light, only about a mil. So there you go. I don't think it's going to happen.
11: Ladies and gentlemen, this is Mambo number 5.

0: Oh, Freda Payne. Yeah, big hit for her in the 70s, Band of Gold. The Gunners, Guns N' Roses, they were in there with Nothing. And Lou Bega, Mambo number 5. It is 18 past 11. Morning, Anne, and from Arundel. You guys have been so divine this morning, and we're talking about it being People's Day for the Brisbane Ecker. No holiday for us. But a lot of you have sent in some absolutely fabulous pictures, most of them of parents or grandparents. And Anne has now sent me one. This, I find this fascinating. Morning, Rhonda. It's Anne from Labrador. She said, oh, I don't know why I've got a Rundle up on the screen, but anyway, it doesn't matter where you're from. And it's a picture of four gentlemen. The good looker on the left is my grandfather, just after he won the wood chopping championship at the Ecker. Wait for it, in 1933, that's 93 years ago. What a photo. It's fabulous. He is a good looker too, Anne. They look so cute. I love these black and white photos and the clothing and the stance and all of that. So, yeah, thank you for sharing these, people. I really, really do appreciate it. We've just been sort of celebrating Ecker Day, if you like, or People's Day at the Ecker. Not that it affects us so much, although some people may have taken a sickie. Probably if you're going to do that, you wouldn't do it today.
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0: Oh, Rolling Stones and Lady Jane, if you don't mind. Stevie Wonder, Lately, and Eric Clapton, Layla. Hope you like that. Goes 7 minutes. One of the longest songs I think we play. Now, it's 26 to 12. I'm a little bit excited. I've just been told I have a very special guest tomorrow, and I'm really looking forward to this. It's Melinda Schneider, and she's coming to Twin Towns on Saturday, the 22nd of August. I'm excited for two reasons. One, she's fabulous. She's won Mo Awards. She's absolutely brilliant. But she's also doing a dedication in this show, and it's called The Way We Were. Well, you probably guessed. It's a dedication to my favourite performer in the entire world, Barbara Streisand. So nothing can be bad about this. And she is coming. You might have seen the ads. We're playing them too. They've been on TV. It will be brilliant. She's doing all Streisand's, hits. And she'll be fabulous. And she's a great... I have heard her talk to Melinda Schneider, do interviews and things. She's a great storyteller. Looking forward to that. Melinda Schneider, special guest with yours truly, 10:30 tomorrow.
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Jonah Louie, that's his name. Stop the Cavalry and Don't Stop Me Now. That was Queen, 17 to 12. Let's have a listen now to a track that Stewie's played on the local gig program. Every Tuesday, was on last night, every Tuesday night. Let's have a listen to Tiny Castle.

0: Tiny Castle is the artist. Composure is the track, and Stewie's played that on the local gig. More details about that, just jump onto our website.
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0: Forever known as Mr. Las Vegas, Wayne Newton, Daddy, Don't You Walk So Fast. Still does stuff in the Wayne Newton room at the Flamingo. A bit of singing and a bit of, you know, stories and this and that. He's absolutely amazing. 84. Don McLean was in there too with If We Try.
1: Hello, I'm Wesley Orbison. Roy Orbison was known as one of the greatest singers of all time, but to me, he was also my dad. Please let me introduce to you John Steffen, one of the only singers in the world today that could do justice to my father's memory. Being a part of this show, I have the opportunity of sharing some very special things about my dad, as well as celebrating his life through his music.
2: 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A salute to Roy Orbison. 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
0: Ah, you have yourselves a great afternoon, everyone. Looks like it's going to be okay, and I'll catch you tomorrow. Bye now.

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1: Well, in Brisbane today, there's a public holiday for the Ekka, and it looks like the day trippers from Brizzy are making their way down the M1 quite slow from Logan Home all the way pretty much down through to Arundel and Mullandina. Also got delays, Coomera Connector southbound at Helensvale Road, Gold Coast Highway busy through Surfers Paradise, Broadbeach, Miami and Palm Beach, Crumbin Creek Road on the brakes through Kobokai Lakes and Crumbin Waters through the roadworks, Rudy Creek Road slows up through Burley in spots too. It's time to complete your census, complete online by paper with help from census staff. 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That's our sponsor. It's Chris, and that's the latest traffic on 94.1 Goldie FM.
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3: Hello there, I'm Sean Bindley. The opposition claims its migration targets won't slow economic growth or dent productivity. The coalition will use a key speech to argue the annual net migration rate should be lower to about 180,000. The address follows the Reserve Bank's warning Australia's economy is increasingly reliant on higher immigration. But Liberal MP Tom Venning says he thinks his party has got the balance right.
4: It's very simple. We are building less homes and bringing in more people. Ipso facto, we have a housing crisis. So we want to reduce migration to the amount of houses we complete. Not approve, but complete. And it's very simple in my mind.
3: Experts have warned a downturn in the property market will continue following yesterday's RBA announcement. The central bank has kept the official cash rate at 4.35% after three consecutive rises earlier in the year, and has warned further hikes are on the cards unless inflation eases. Cotality Head of Research, Jared Berg, says rates are just one layer in a series of considerations impacting the market.
5: So even before the RBA started lifting rates, we were seeing affordability and servicing a mortgage being a considerable constraint. Then we've had the rate rises, we've had the impact of the Iran conflict, and we've had the changes around investors coming out of the budget. All of these factors have pulled in the same direction and brought the market down to a point where we are seeing a downturn.
3: Republican Senator Bill Cassidy, a physician who chairs the Senate Health Committee, has publicly broken with US President Donald Trump over a new executive order on childhood vaccinations, writing on X that the order is wrong and will make children less safe. The order signed on Monday would cut the recommended childhood vaccine schedule from 18 jabs to 11 and proposes splitting the combined measles, mumps and rubella vaccine into three separate shots, a move that goes against broad scientific consensus. The American Academy of Pediatrics has also condemned the order, calling it dangerous. James Goodison is in Washington. He says the real concern amongst medical professionals is that the order could undermine public confidence in childhood vaccinations, even though the federal government cannot impose the changes on individual states.
6: The way it works in the states is effectively different states within America draw up a list of what vaccines a child needs to have in order to attend school. That's decided on a state level. So, of course, America's states, they vary in culture, in government, in political leanings. But really, the fear from experts when it comes to this executive order is that it gives parents an idea in their mind that certain vaccines are discredited, and that could possibly lead to a re-emergence of diseases like measles.
3: Victoria's roads minister says he's asked his department to look into the existing compensation scheme for motorists after many failed to secure payouts on vehicles damaged by potholes. Less than 2% of motorists seeking compensation have been successful, just 23 drivers. Paul Hamer says his department will look at whether the settings in the legislation need to be changed.
7: So there is an existing compensation scheme, and that is under the Road Management Act of 2004. And that's why the Carroll Labor government is going to be looking into this legislation, and I've asked the department to look into this legislation to see if it remains fit for purpose in the current conditions.
3: This is Air National News. Chris Scott has refused to speculate on whether Jake Colajasny will play for Geelong again. The Cats have made the defender unavailable for selection from all football, with no timeline for his return. The coach says he hasn't spoken with the defender about the decision not to play him.
8: Not about the decision, but I was aware our captain's run before the Essendon game was last Friday, and I was aware that he was unavailable at that point. So because the situation's a status quo, I haven't felt the need to get an update from him.
9: Do you think you'll play in Geelong again, or out Geelong again?
8: I couldn't speculate on that.
3: Meanwhile, Josh Fraser will present to Carlton officials by the end of the home and away season. He's decided to apply for the club's vacant coaching job. In rugby league, Jaden Sullivan will start at halfback for the Rabbitohs in Friday night's high-stakes clash with the Bulldogs, just his third start of the season. Campbell Graham returns from injury, pushing Jai Gray to the bench. And the Broncos are determined to finish their season on a high, despite being out of finals contention. The reigning premiers now sit second last on the ladder, following a disastrous fall from grace. But centre Katoni Stagg says the season isn't over yet.
0: It's very sad, you know, obviously not getting to where we wanted to get to is in the finals again and chasing another trophy, but we're still not going to give up. We've got things to play for and we'd love to be playing for another grand final, but you know, we've still got other things to do.
3: And Australia has had a great start to the Pan Pacific Swimming Championship in Los Angeles, with Moesha Johnson winning gold in the 10K open water swim. Australian Independent Radio News.
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9: Mostly sunny this afternoon, though the cloud will start to increase later on, which may bring the slight chance of a shower, most likely later this afternoon or this evening. The winds will be light, and tomorrow we're expecting a sunny day. Light winds becoming southeasterly, 15 to 20 kilometres an hour in the early afternoon, and then becoming light in the evening, 23 the maximum for tomorrow. Overnight, down to a low of 9 degrees, and currently on the coast, it's 22. G'day, I'm John Pearce. It's Wednesday, and for those who may be listening in Brisbane, it's a holiday for you, and you're probably all coming down to the coast. Forget the echo, coming down to the all the different theme parks down here, and I'm sure you will enjoy it today. Welcome to The Long Lunch, Wednesday, and this is Madonna.

0: Richard and Karen, the Carpenters, and It's Going to Take Some Time This Time. Modern English in there with Melt With You and Madonna. First up with Like a Virgin, Gold Coast 94.1 FM Snow Patrol. It's coming up right after the break. And later in the hour, the featured instrumental, a surfing number from the north of England. Yeah, go figure.
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0: Alan Price and the house that Jack built. Steve Arrington, Feels So Real. And first up in the set, Snow Patrol and Open Your Eyes. This is 94.1 Goldie FM. And it's the long lunch, Wednesday afternoon. And it's certainly nice to have your company. The Pearly Palm Beach View Club meets on the third Tuesday of each month at Treetops Tavern, Executive Drive, Burley Waters. And they meet at 10:30 a.m. Burley Palm Beach View Club sponsors 5 Smith Family Learning for Life students and actively fundraisers to support the Smith Family's programs. Now, the August meeting is coming up on Tuesday the 18th, which is Tuesday of next week, starting at 10:30 a.m. at Treetops Tavern, Executive Drive, Burley Waters. If you want further information, all you have to do is just contact Sandra on 0407 140 026, 0407 140 026, and you'll get all the information from Sandra. Now, they'd love to see you there. They'd love you to get in touch and come along and see what a friendly club the Burley Palm Beach View Club is all about. And that's next Tuesday.
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0: 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Nothing wrong with a little fantasy on the side. John Fogerty and Brad Paisley together with Hot Rod Hart. And first up, ZZ Top and Legs. 94.1 Goldie FM. 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
0: The north of England would probably be the last place you would expect a surfing instrumental to come from. Well, one did, and that was the Dakotas, a group from Manchester who backed Billy J. Kramer and also recorded in their own right. They were managed by Brian Epstein, and they recorded a number that was written by their lead guitarist, Mike Maxfield. The tune was called The Cruel Sea. When it was issued in America, it was called The Cruel Surf and quickly covered by The Ventures. But here's the original. This is The Cruel Sea from The Dakotas.

It may not have been intended as a surfing track, probably not really, but the group came from Manchester and backed Billy J. Kramer during the so-called British invasion in America, and released that number, The Cruel Sea, which was retitled The Cruel Surf in America. And that's the Dakotas. And the tune was written by their lead guitarist, Mike Maxfield. This is 94.1 FM, and that was the featured instrumental

0: Supercharge, you got to get up and dance. And it's very easy when you hear something like that to get up and move a little. This is 94.1 Goldie FM, and we're coming up to the 1 o'clock news. Next hour, I'll play a track from the album of the week this week, Pet Sounds, from the Beach Boys, and also the Lost 45.
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0: Good afternoon. Gold Coast, reports of a crash on Brisbane Road opposite Harbour Town heading westbound just after Oxley Drive. Minor delay with that. Coming back from Brisbane, breakdown cleared. The M1 at Ormos, still slight delays. And got about a 10-minute delay, Pivmar down through Helensvale, the M1 that stretch. Rest of the run to Tweed, all good. And Tweed up through Coomera, no delays. West Burley Road through to Bermuda Street, getting some busy conditions there. And a little bit busy both ways, Fernie Avenue through Surfers too. Police are making Queensland safer. They have an important job to do, so there's no excuse for abuse. Authorised by the Queensland Government, Brisbane. That's our sponsor. I'm Jason McLean, and that's your traffic on 94.1 Goldie FM.
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2: I'm Mark Dransfield. The country's National Disability Insurance Scheme watchdog has used new powers for the first time to ban an auditor and consultant. They're accused of registering 200 providers with false or misleading information. NDIS Minister Jenny McAllister says there's no place for fraud in the scheme.
3: Fraudsters looking to make a quick buck will be booted off the scheme. We are getting on with the job of cracking down on fraud and corruption in the NDIS, and the banning orders should serve as a warning to anyone who thinks they can get away with doing a wrong thing.
2: Police have charged a man with murder following the death of a woman in Logan, south of Brisbane. Sean Bindley reports.
4: At around 12:30 this morning, emergency services were called to the Slacks Creek address where the 27-year-old was located unresponsive. She was declared deceased a short time later. The 37-year-old alleged offender was arrested and has since been charged with her murder. Detective Inspector Ian Galpin admitting police did have contact with the woman in the last 10 days.
5: In relation to domestic and family violence related issues, and as a result of that contact, the police did initiate proceedings under the Domestic and Family Violence Act.
4: If you or anyone you know is experiencing domestic violence, please contact 1-800-RESPECT. Sean Bindley, Air News.
2: Meantime, police have dropped domestic violence charges laid against Bondi terror attack hero Ahmed Al-Ahmed. Dusty Fitzpatrick has details.
6: The 44-year-old disarmed one of the gunmen and was shot multiple times during the Bondi terror attack in December. Mr. Al-Ahmed was charged in June over an incident involving his father at a Bankstown home in March. He's previously pleaded not guilty to domestic violence assault and intimidation. The charges have now been withdrawn after an agreement was reached with the defence team. Al-Ahmed will need to adhere to an AVO for 12 months. Dusty Fitzpatrick, Sydney.
2: The National Farmers Federation says immunisation through food or water is the most viable option for protecting Australian poultry from bird flu. The federal government's now rolling out vaccinations for endangered native birds. NFF president and Queensland chicken farmer Hamish McIntyre says it won't affect the quality or safety of the meat.
7: I want to reassure the public around Australia that the food they're eating, the chicken they're eating, the eggs they're eating aren't vaccinated but also aren't any problems with them. I mean, they're still a high protein, high quality.
2: Overseas now, and the New Zealand Prime Minister has survived a party meeting to decide his future. Christopher Luxon's fate hung in the balance as his National Party met to decide whether he should stay on as leader with fewer than 3 months until a general election. A Tasmanian man has won $20 million in Tuesday night's Oz Lotto draw but nearly missed out on entering. Pulse Tasmania reports the winner bought the ticket just before his local newsagent closed after running late from work. He shares a $40 million jackpot with an unregistered entry from Harvey Bay in Queensland. And Australia's biggest bank is the latest to declare a big drop in mortgage applications since the federal budget. Commonwealth Bank has flagged a 15% decline. The lender posted a $10.9 billion profit in the year to June. Checking the Aussie share market, the All Ords is trading down 50 points at 93.93. One Australian dollar is buying 70.58 US cents. This is Air National News. With only a handful of games left in the Broncos season, there are fears skipper Adam Reynolds has played his last game. The 36-year-old is retiring at the end of the year, but has recently been sidelined with ongoing injuries. But veteran Ben Hunt says Reynolds is a 50-50 chance of playing another game.
8: He's working his backside off to try and get back for the last couple of the games a year and, you know, finish his career, I guess, You know, it's not going to be on great terms because we're not playing finals, but finish his career, you know, out on the footy field with his teammates and doing the thing he loves. You know, I definitely think he's still a chance.
2: The Brisbane side has a tough battle ahead, taking on the Warriors at Suncorp Stadium on Saturday. AFL and Hawthorn has ruled out Connor Nash for the rest of the season. The midfielder will have surgery in the coming days to repair a complex nerve issue. And in cricket, Australian all-rounder Bo Webster believes he has the runs on the board to be considered for a place in the Australian top order. Ahead of the first test against Bangladesh, Webster says he shouldn't be viewed as a competitor to regular test all-rounder Cameron Green.
9: What I've done in my first 8 tests with the bat has probably showed that I can be considered as a genuine top 6 batter, and the ball, you know, is an option.
2: The test gets underway in Darwin tomorrow. Australian Independent Radio News.
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11: Mostly sunny this afternoon, though cloud increasing a little later on, which may lead to a slight chance of a shower around the late afternoon or evening. The winds are light and heading for a top today of 24 degrees. Sunny tomorrow with light winds becoming southeasterly 15 to 20 kilometres an hour in the early afternoon and then becoming light in the evening. 23 degrees the maximum for tomorrow. Overnight should get down to around 9 degrees in the early hours of the morning. So not bad, rather pleasant weather at the moment, which is rather nice. And currently the temperature is 23 degrees. 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And welcome back to The Long Lunch. Here's Rod Stewart, and the first cut is the deepest.

0: Elvis Presley, one of his last hits before passing away. Way Down was the final track, but that's Moody Blue, and that came out a little while before Way Down. Shakin' Stevens with Shirley, and Rod Stewart with the Cat Stevens song, The First Cut is the Deepest. This is 94.1 Goldie FM, and right after these messages, a track from this week's album of the week, Pet Sounds.
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0: 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And of course, you'll remember the phone number, 557-8826. Album of the week this week is the Beach Boys' Pet Sounds album. And here's a track that's regarded as one of the best of the songs on the album. And of course, it was written by Brian Wilson and lyrics by Tony Asher. The song is kind of fits the theme of the album about alienation and being alone. And this is I Just Wasn't Made for These Times, with a great little electro theremin solo towards the end of the song, played by the guy who invented the theremin, Paul Tanner, and became an instrument that the Beach Boys used on various other occasions. But this was one of the first times it was used in a rock and roll record. Here are the Beach Boys.

I just wasn't made for these times. The Beach Boys from the album Pet Sounds. And what a track that is. And it became the title of the documentary about Brian Wilson. And it was also subsequently the title of the soundtrack from that documentary. And it also was the title of Brian Wilson's second solo album. I Just Wasn't Made for These Times. The Beach Boys from Pet Sounds, this week's album of the week, and sponsored by McDermott Residential. 16 years and proudly independent, McDermott Residential offer advice and assistance with preparing your home for sale or lease, right through to achieving outstanding results. And they're now open in bigger and better premises at number 1 Paradise Avenue, Miami. So it's the same phone number, though, and the same exceptional service that you get from McDermott Residential. 557-8826 is that number, 557-8826. 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

0: On a Wednesday afternoon, it's nice to have your company today. I'm John Pearce. Coming up after the break, Soul Asylum.
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Beatles certainly recorded some beautiful ballads, primarily written by Paul McCartney, like that one, Michelle from The Beatles. The Cars, prior to that, with My Best Friend's Girl. 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

0: Million Dollar Riff from Skyhooks, Thirsty Merc and All My Life, and first up, Soul Asylum and Runaway Train. 94.1 Goldie FM, and right after these messages, the Lost 45 for the day, and it's a Dutch singer who had the same name for recording purposes as another singer, so it caused a bit of confusion at the time.
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0: 94.1 Goldie FM, and it's time for the Lost 45 on this Wednesday afternoon. Today it's a tune that caused a little bit of confusion at the time it was released in 1981. Mainly because of the singer's name. Now, this is a Dutchman by the name of Imrik Lawrence Lobo, and he recorded under his surname Lobo, which caused the confusion with the American soft country singer Kent Lavoie, who also recorded under the name of Lobo and had hits in the 70s. Imrik Lawrence Lobo only had the one big hit internationally. He had a couple of smaller hits in the Netherlands, from whence he came. But this one came out at a time when all of a sudden everyone was jumping on the bandwagon for medleys after the hit Stars on 45. And Imrik Lawrence Lobo, as he was named by his parents, decided to do one on the on Caribbean music, calypso music. And it was called the Caribbean Disco Show, and it became a hit for him. 1981 was the year.

The Caribbean Disco Show, a medley of Calypso numbers, recorded by Lobo, Emmerich Lawrence Lobo, the singer from the Netherlands, not the American Lobo Kent Lavoie, who had hits in the 70s. That's where the confusion came in at the time it was released in 1981. And, of course, going back to those great songs of Harry Belafonte, such as the Banana Boat song, Deo, and other Calypso numbers. Lobo with The Lost 45 today on 94.1 FM.

0: John Cougar Mellencamp, and from his album, The Lonesome Jubilee. Check it out. And you'll be able to check out the latest news coming up very shortly, the 2 o'clock news here on 94.1 FM. In the final hour of The Long Lunch, I'll play the choice cut today. I'm going to play a track from Fleetwood Mac, but not the Fleetwood Mac you all know and love. I'm going back to the original Peter Green's Fleetwood Mac and a track from their debut album, an Elmore James number. So looking forward to that. That's coming up in the next hour here on 94.1 FM.
1: Hi, I'm Normie Rowe. 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

0: traffic jam.
1: Traffic has eased on the M1 coming back from Brisbane. Just some minor delays over the Coomera Bridge and heading past Movie World. Rest of the run down to the Tweed or Clear and Tweed up through Coomera. No delays there. Getting the usual delays with roadworks happening on Currumbin Creek Road, especially eastbound at Galleon Way, Currumbin Waters. A little bit busy West Burley Road on Tarita Creek Road at the intersection of Bermuda Street. Busy also Gold Coast Highway out through Mermaid and Broadbeach. No delays many times, Smith Street Motorway. Swap driving and traffic for a trip to Bali with Flight Centre. 7-night, 5-star Bali Escape from $1,349 per person plus bonus value. Book at Flight Centre. That's our sponsor. I'm Jason McLean and that's your traffic on 94.1 Goldie FM.
2: I'm Mark Dransfield. An independent MP has referred the federal government to the National Anti-Corruption Commission over the development of its gambling reforms. Labor is seeking to restrict the number of betting commercials broadcast on TV, radio and online. Andrew Wilkie claims the bill may have been improperly influenced by the private sector, citing donations, gifts and personal relationships. Mr. Wilkie argues this could have swayed the policy in favour of gambling companies.
3: This has resulted in policy so clearly at odds with research, public opinion and the public interest that the implementation of such policy could be characterised, in my opinion, as serious corruption in the Commonwealth public sector.
2: A 12th person has been charged as part of investigations into the kidnapping and murder of Sydney grandfather Chris Bagzarian. The 85-year-old was snatched from his home in a case of mistaken identity in February. A 51-year-old woman from outer Sydney is the latest person to be charged. And police have made an alarming discovery at a home north of Brisbane, allegedly seizing fold-up handguns disguised to resemble a smartphone. Chloe Affleck reports.
4: Police executed a search warrant at the Deception Bay property earlier this month, where it's alleged officers located a series of weapons, including two handguns designed to fold into the appearance of a mobile phone. It's further alleged they discovered two pistols, multiple rounds of ammunition, a stolen motorcycle, and a quantity of dangerous drugs. As a result, four men aged between 37 and 52 have been charged with a string of offences. All are due to face Caboolture Magistrates Court later this month. Chloe Affleck reporting.
2: The Commonwealth Bank has posted a full-year profit of $10.9 billion, but is warning of choppy waters ahead. Australia's biggest lender has recorded a 15% drop in mortgage applications since May. The government's tax changes are being blamed for the steep reduction. CBA Chief Executive Matt Comyn admits these are challenging times, at least in the short term.
5: Growth is slowing, with higher interest rates and inflation placing uneven pressure on household incomes and economic activity. However, the economy remains resilient and we should be optimistic about Australia's long-term potential.
2: An alleged money laundering operation has been uncovered in Perth's north with two men charged. Operating on a tip-off, federal police searched the luggage of a 27-year-old man at Perth Airport in April, allegedly finding over $900,000. Detectives say further inquiries led them to a money remittance business where it's alleged that nearly $125,000 in extra cash and a number of business records were seized. Search crews in Colombia are working around the clock to free survivors trapped beneath the rubble as the death toll from a powerful earthquake climbs past 220. Aussie Lisa Richards says the heat is making rescue efforts there even more difficult.
6: People are doing digging with their hands, trying to find people that are still alive under the rubble. And it also doesn't, it's like 38 degrees in heat.
2: And in air health news, a long-term study shows adults who do both aerobic and muscle-strengthening exercises are less likely to develop chronic illness. Australian researchers tracked 8,000 adults over a period of 8 years. This is AIR National News. First to AFL, and Chris Scott says he assumed a good intent when he first learned of the concussion waiver scandal. The Cats have made defender Jake Colajasny unavailable for selection from all football with no timeline for a return. The Geelong coach says he trusts management at the club.
7: I tend to assume good intent in my life in general, and I certainly do when it comes to people that I've worked with really closely for 15 or 16 years now and have been exemplary in the way they've gone about their business.
2: NRL and Roosters coach Coach Trent Robinson is not concerned about prolonged negotiations over Sam Walker's contract. News Corp reports the halfback has balked at the club's offer of a $5 million extension on the eve of their top-of-the-table clash with the Panthers. Robinson says he's not impressed with Walker's management, but understands Walker wanting to focus on his football.
0: To get that information out, you know, that's pretty clear how that comes out from management when there was only a couple of people in the... And so that's disappointing, but Sammy's reasoning for it, great.
2: The Wallaroos have announced their new coach. Sione Fukofuka will take the reins through to the end of the 2029 Women's Rugby World Cup on home soil. And Aussie surfer Isabella Nichols has advanced to the second round of the Tahiti Pro. Sally Fitzgibbons and Stephanie Gilmore have bowed out. Australian Independent Radio News.
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9: Time to have a look at the weather for tomorrow. A sunny day tomorrow, which is good news. Light winds becoming southeasterly, 15 to 20 kilometres an hour in the early afternoon. Then they'll become light in the evening, 23 the expected maximum tomorrow. And we're expecting a minimum of 9 degrees overnight. And then on Friday, a mostly sunny day, slight chance of a shower in the evening, and top of 23, 22 for Saturday, and a high chance of showers on Saturday. And for Sunday, and looking further afield to the weekend, showers on Sunday, partly cloudy day with a top of 21. So that's the outlook for the next few days here on 94.1 FM, and currently it's 22 degrees. G'day, I'm John Pearce, and this is the final hour of the long lunch on a Wednesday afternoon. So you will

0: Neil Sedaka had a song he recorded here in Australia, Wheeling, West Virginia. Alt's Crawl with Oh No, Not You Again, and Say You Will from Florida. This is 94.1 FM, The Eagles, right after this break, later in the hour. I'm looking forward to the track. It's Fleetwood Mac will be our choice cut from, and this is the Peter Green's Fleetwood Mac, when they were just a blues band, and a great little track that was written by Elmore James.
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0: A true dyed-in-the-wool classic of rock and roll, Del Shannon and Runaway. Turn It On Again came from Genesis, and we also heard from The Eagles and Desperado. This is 94.1 Goldie FM, and it's The Long Lunch. It's Wednesday afternoon. This is the final hour of The Long Lunch today. And the Gold Coast Family History Society on Friday the 21st of August, which is Friday week, between 9 a.m. and 11 a.m. we'll be holding an Introduction to Family History class in Room 3 of the Bicentennial Building, 833 Narang Southport Road, Narang. 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

0: John Farnham, Walking the Floor on My Hands. Keith Urban in there with Better Life, and he may be leading a better life now that he and Nicole have parted ways, and he's got a new squeeze. McClymont's first up in that set with House. This is 94.1 FM. And as promised, the choice cut right after these messages, and a track from their debut album, Fleetwood Mac, when it was Peter Green's Fleetwood Mac, and nothing like what they eventually became as that Anglo-American band of the 70s and 80s. And a great little track from the pen of Elmore James.
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0: I've been looking forward to playing this track. It's from Peter Green's Fleetwood Mac, the time when the band was just a blues band, well, not just a blues band, an excellent blues band, before the changes were made with the lineup changes, and Christine McVie joining the band, and then Stevie Nicks and Lindsey Buckingham, and they became that American Anglo band of the 70s and 80s. But back in the original formation of the band, Peter Green's Fleetwood Mac was a blues band, and it was made up of Peter Green, Jeremy Spencer, who was the slide guitarist, John McVie, and Mick Fleetwood. And this track, which was written by Elmore James and recorded by him in 1961, and it's Jeremy Spencer playing slide guitar on it in the best Elmore James style. And also he sings lead vocals on this track. It's called Shake Your Money Maker. I love this. It's Fleetwood Mac.

Gosh, that gets the blood going, doesn't it? Great track. That's Fleetwood Mac from their debut album, self-titled Fleetwood Mac, formerly Peter Green's Fleetwood Mac. Thought that was a bit clumsy, so Peter Green said, yeah, drop my name off it and just call it Fleetwood Mac. And of course, that was well before they became the band we all knew and loved in the 70s and 80s, with a big lineup change with the exception of Mick Fleetwood and John McVie. I love it. Elmore James's Shake Your Money Maker from the debut album by Fleetwood Mac from 1968. And that's the choice cut today.

0: Jerry Munro and It's a Sin to Tell a Lie, and Tom Petty and the Heartbreakers with Running Down a Dream. This is 94.1 Goldie FM, and that's it for the long lunch on this Wednesday afternoon. Back tomorrow for another one. Coming up, 3 o'clock news, followed by Mark Irvine. And Irvy will look after you this afternoon. 7 o'clock tonight, Gary Balgen's in with the classic album. And it's Backstage Pass from LRB. And then the soundtrack, which will be a rather heavy movie called Blow, which was a great movie, but a bit heavy, but a fabulous soundtrack. And that's all happening tonight here on 94.1 FM. Thanks for your company. I'll catch you tomorrow.
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0: Yeah, still scares me, that song. Well, I was only like 12 when it came out. Same effect, Bobby Goldsborough. Some of the first time with whatever he's talking about. Eurogliders before that, Groove and Hootie and the Blowfish. I only want to be with you. At 19 past three, Mark Irvine this afternoon. Later on, take a track from our Pet Sounds, or our album of the week, Pet Sounds, from the Beach Boys. Almost said Bee Gees. And, you know, Pet Sounds is known as, you know, the great album from Brian Wilson. Musicians, producers, recording engineers go, this is the album. This is how it's done. And I will play a song later this afternoon which just proves all of that. And I'll tell you more later here at the Gold Coast Zone, 94.1 FM.
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5: Down this valley, down.
6: Traffic on the Pacific Motorway is a little heavy northbound as you're heading up through Narang, and there's heavy congestion for Smith Street westbound from Parklands Drive right the way through Mullandina towards the M1. Brisbane Road traffic's busy both directions through Arundel in particular, and Fernie Ave through Surfers Paradise has some heavy traffic around Thomas Drive and Chevron. Looking for a hands-on high school? 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Enrolling years 10 and 11 now. For 2027. That's our sponsor, and that's traffic on 94.1 Goldie FM.

0: Easy Beats, sorry, with you two before that. Even better than The Real Thing and Papa Don't Preach from Madonna. It's 28 to 4. Get some local news up next. We'll cross over to Channel 9 in the studio at Surfers Paradise.
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4: 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Your VIP pass inside the star-studded fleet, ready to tear across our skyline. What a great story that is. Have your say on plans to expand breach of bail laws, new plans to overhaul a former local favourite, wildlife warriors receiving a financial boost after saving a koala mum and Joey struck by a train, and on the animal front as well, meet the four-legged contenders, bat to be crowned our city's next top doggle, as in top model, you know what I mean? See at 5:30 for the details.

0: 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Later on, I'll take a track from Pet Sounds, The Beach Boys, our album of the week, an album that, did well when it came out, but it was in the following decades that it got all the credit, became, suddenly coming up as the best album of the year, the best album of the decade, one of the best albums of the century. And I'm going to play a song, one of the big hits from it, which really, to me, because I listened to it with new ears, if you will, earlier today a few times. You know, it's a song that I've played hundreds of times and, always enjoyed and sang along with, but it really does show the brilliance of what Brian Wilson was doing with the Pet Sounds album and why musos and producers and recording engineers go, just wow, what the heck did he do there? I'll play it for you and tell you more about it a little later on this afternoon on the Gold Coast Zone, 94.1 FM.
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6: Damn, this belly down.
7: Traffic on Smith Street's very heavy westbound from Parklands Drive through to the M1, and there's some build-up for Bermuda Street both directions at Christine Avenue. It's also very heavy for Brisbane Road traffic westbound through Arundel, and we've got some slow traffic on the M1 northbound around Mudjerabar Road. Get into Harris Farm and get value with values, like their 500-gram punnets of Queensland strawberries, now two for only $5. That's a bargain. Ends Thursday at Harris Farm. That's our sponsor, and that's traffic on 94.1 Goldie FM. Love.

0: That'd be Kilpatrick and Mornay, wouldn't it? Is that what they're talking about? Supernaut, I Like It Both Ways with Fleetwood Mac, I'm So Afraid. And Phil Collins with Genesis, and that's all at 18 past four. Coming up this hour, the mighty Jim Steinman next. I'll be playing some Michael Jackson with Toto. And I'm going to take a song from The Who, from their album from 4 or 5 years ago. Okay, it's a bit longer than that, but I'll just stick with 4 or 5. And the reason why I love it is because it sounds so wonderfully and distinctly The Who later on this hour. On the Gold Coast Zone, 94.1 FM.
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5: Damn, this belly down.
6: Traffic on Brisbane Road is very heavy from Olsen Avenue through towards Marble Arch Place. There's quite heavy congestion for Smith Street still happening from Parklands Drive westbound. It's under speed on the Pacific Motorway northbound in patches from around Mudjerabar through towards Narang. And there's congestion building for Gooding Drive westbound and Robina Parkway northbound at the roundabout at Carrara. 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

0: Bev Harrell, what am I doing here with you? With Colby Calais before that, Taylor Made, and Rock and Roll Dreams Come Through from Jim Steinman. It's 27 to 5, getting ahead of myself here. Back in a moment, we'll check out some local news with Channel 9. We'll cross over to their studio in Surfers Paradise. Then I'll play some Michael Jackson with, well, basically Toto.
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3: G'day again, Mark. So very glad to be with you. Coming up at 5.30 tonight, Nine's Gold Coast News. Your VIP pass inside the star-studded fleet that's ready to tear across our skyline at the Pacific Air Show. New plans to overhaul a former local favourite. Plus, how you can have your say on plans to expand those breach of bail laws. You can meet the four-legged contenders who are batting it out at this year's Next Top Doggle, as in Next Top Model. And it ain't the Gold Coast News without a cross to Luke Bradnam on one of our beautiful beaches. For those details, see you tonight.
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0: Oh, I just adore that. You know, when The Who put out their new album, Who, back in 2019, you know, they put it out and they're doing exactly what we wanted to hear. We wanted to hear The Who, and boy, is that The Who. Ball and Chain. Kenny Rogers and Kim Carnes, Don't Be Before That, But Don't Fall in Love with a Dreamer, and Michael Jackson's Thriller, which, like I said, is basically Michael Jackson and Toto, the band, the session guys who played on it. Now, coming up next hour, we'll take a track from Pet Sounds, the Bee Gees. Why am I saying the Bee Gees? The Beach Boys next hour. And really, I'm going to play a song. Pet Sounds is known as one of the all-time great albums ever. It took a while for it to get there, but it was a slow cooker. And, you know, musicians, producers, recording engineers, they still spend their time going, how did he do that? Why did he do that? Wow, what is that all about? Quite amazed. And I'll play a song from it next hour, one of the hits, which I think encapsulates what the whole thing about Pet Sounds and everybody going, wow, all about it. Next hour, I'll play it. I'll tell you more about it here on the Gold Coast Zone, 94.1 FM.
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3: Damn, this valley, damn.
4: Traffic's heavy for the Pacific Motorway northbound from Mudrabar through towards Narang and around Ormo. There's heavy congestion for Oxley Drive northbound at Paradise Point. Very heavy for still for Smith Street from Parklands Drive westbound through Mullandina, and congestion on Brisbane Road from Olsen Avenue through to Marble Arch Place. It's time to complete your census. 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

0: Carol Lloyd out front of Railroad Gin with A Matter of Time. Before that, Christopher Cross, Ride Like the Wind, and Since You've Been Gone from Kelly Clarkson. And Mark Irvine this afternoon, 16 past five. Later on this hour, I'll be playing a track from our album of the week, Pet Sounds from the Beach Boys. And when they mention the brilliance of Brian Wilson, I think it's all encapsulated in the song I'm going to play this hour on the Gold Coast Zone, 94.1 FM.
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4: Down, Miss Valley, down.
5: Traffic's heavy for the Pacific Motorway northbound from Mudrabar through towards Narang and around Ormo. There's heavy congestion for Oxley Drive northbound at Paradise Point. Very heavy for still for Smith Street from Parklands Drive westbound through Mullandina and congestion on Brisbane Road from Olsen Avenue through to Marble Arch Place. It's time to complete your census. 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

0: Small Faces, Echiku Park, Belinda Carlisle, Leave a Light On, and Is This Love from Alison Moyet, 29 past 5. Back in a moment, I'm going to play a track from Pet Sounds, The Beach Boys, our album of the week. And mentioned earlier, when they mention the brilliance of Brian Wilson, I kind of think it's all in the song I'm going to play next. Tell you more about it and play it next on the Gold Coast Zone, 94.1 FM.
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0: 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I'm going to play God Only Knows right now and do what I did earlier on today. It's a song that I've played my career hundreds of times, liked it, sang along with it. But earlier today, I had a listen to it with new ears. It really does show what they're talking about when they talk about the brilliance of Brian. It's basically him and the Wrecking Crew, how he put the song together, how he constructed it. Listen to his singing, listen to the Beach Boys' wonderful harmonies, listen to the band, the Wrecking Crew, featuring Glenn Campbell on guitar and Larry Nechtel from Bread on keyboards, how they put it together, what instruments he used. There's even sound effects in there. There's sleigh bells, there's footsteps, there's hitting things with plastic. I don't know what that one is, but that's the whole point. This is what the brilliance of Brian Wilson is all about. And he put it all into 2 minutes and 52 seconds with one of the most famous intros ever. God Only Knows. The Beach Boys.

And yes, of course, it was 1966, and God only knows. Yeah, that got banned on a heap of radio stations in the United States. Oh, you can't mention God. God only knows. That song, 2 minutes and 52 seconds, to me, that shows what the so-called brilliance of Brian Wilson is. All in there, all in one song. Featuring a then-unknown Glenn Campbell on guitar and a then-unknown Larry Nechtel from Brett on keyboards. God only knows. The Beach Boys from our album of the week, Pet Sounds, this week sponsored by McDermott Residential. 16 years and proudly independent, McDermott Residential offer advice and assistance with preparing your home for sale or lease right through to achieve outstanding results. 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

0: I went down to Cavill Avenue and watched them live a few years back, stage at the end of Cavill Avenue there. And while Eric Weidman, the lead singer, was the only original member left of 1927, the band he had behind him played beautifully. They did exactly what they were supposed to do. When we go to a 1927 concert, we know the songs on the album. We want you guys to play them as we know it on the album. And they did. They did a magnificent job. You know, some bands get up on stage and go, oh no, we want to do our thing. No, they did it exactly on the record. Good on you, Eric. And his band, from whenever that was, a few years ago, at the end of Cavill Avenue. Loved every second of it. 1927, If I Could, with Billie Eilish before that, Roxette. And we played God Only Knows from Pet Sounds, our album of the week. And it sort of showed to me, you know, what all the fuss about Pet Sounds, the album is all encapsulated in one song, God Only Knows. And it's 12 to 6. Next hour, we'll have a chat to Gary Bowden, because tonight from 7, it's the classic album show. He's got a goodie. He always does. It's a local one. Find out more next hour.
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3: Traffic on the Pacific Motorway is pretty heavy still from Mudrabar right the way through towards Gavin Hill. Smith Street still under speed from Parklands Drive westbound through Mullandina. Very heavy for Brisbane Road between Olsen Avenue and Arundel Drive. And there's still congestion happening for Bermuda Street northbound at Mark Carey Street and also Hooker Boulevard. 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

0: Gold Coast Zone, 94.1 FM with Digby Richards, People Call Me Country. Before that, Keith Urban, John Cougar, John Deere, John 316, and the wonderful Spandau Ballet, Gold, in their salad days, which I always wondered about. But no, it's a salad days, meaning it's the beginning. It's the, you know, the beginning of the meal. Even though I don't think the Americans do salad first, don't they? Don't know whether the Poms do, but it doesn't matter. Good line, like the song, Spandau Ballet, Gold. Coming up this hour, we'll have a chat to Gary Bowden. He's got his show coming up from 7 o'clock tonight, the classic album show. He's got a gem, he's got a local one, and he'll tell us more this hour on the Gold Coast Zone, 94.1 FM.
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3: damn. After the Brisbane Metro Region Ecker holiday today, it's still heavy for traffic on the Pacific Motorway northbound from Warragiri to Narang. Delays for Brisbane Road traffic from Arundel to Helensvale continue, and Smith Street still a slow run from Parklands Drive through Mullandina. 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Sale ends Sunday only at Freedom. That's our sponsor, and that's traffic on 94.1 Goldie FM.

0: Beatles, Please Please Me with Ann Wilson from Footloose, Almost Paradise, and the wonderful Benny Mardonis. What a song, Into the Night. 6:30 it is. Gary Bowden's in from 7 o'clock tonight, but as a matter of fact, he's in right now. G'day, Gary.
1: Hey, greetings, Irvy. On the way from 7 tonight on the Classic Album Show. It's the first live album for our very own Little River Band. Backstage Pass was recorded live at the magnificent Adelaide Festival Theatre over three nights in November 1978 and features the band along with the Adelaide Symphony Orchestra conducted by the legendary David Meesham, who also co-arranged the songs. And we're featuring a remastered version of the concert recording. Then from 8, the 2001 American biographical crime drama movie Blow, the true story of US cocaine kingpin George Young and his dealings with the South American drug cartels out of Colombia, which eventually led him to a long jail sentence. And there's a fabulous soundtrack covering the 50s through to the 70s. So come along for yet another fabulous musical journey. Stay with us from 7. It's the Classic Album and Movie Soundtrack Shows together on the Gold Coast Zone, 94.1 FM.
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0: Ah, the mighty Cocker, you are so beautiful, with Hootie and the Blowfish rolling before that, their new one. Well, it's a few years old now, but it's their new one. And Do-Re-Mi and the Bee Gees, How Deep Is Your Love, in there. With Mark Irvine this evening, coming in from 7 o'clock tonight, Gary Bowden with the Classic Album Show. Looking forward to it. He's got LRB's Backstage Pass to look at this evening from 7. That's the very first LRB live album recorded in Adelaide over three nights, as he was telling us, back in 1978. So it's got all the 70s hits from LRB live with... did he say the Adelaide Symphony Orchestra? With the orchestra as well. It's all in there, coming up from 7 tonight. Only on the Gold Coast Zone, 94.1 FM.
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3: Damn, this belly down.
4: It's been a little bit heavy around the Gold Coast this afternoon as a result of the Brisbane Ecker Metro region holiday. Northbound is under speed through Carrara on the Pacific Motorway, and it's still quite busy from Narang through to Helensvale, but easing. No delays now for Brisbane Road through Arundel. 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Sale ends Sunday only at Freedom. That's our sponsor, and that's traffic on 94.1 Goldie FM.

0: Hello and welcome to the Classic Album Show. I'm Gary Bowden. This week, Backstage Pass, the first live album by Australia's Little River Band. The album was recorded by the ABC over three nights, November 7th, 8th and 9th in 1978 at the Adelaide Festival Theatre and released almost a year later in October 1979. It peaked at number 18 on the Kent Music Report Australian Albums Chart. Backstage Pass features LRB along with the 70-piece Adelaide Symphony Orchestra conducted by British-born, West Australian-based David Measham, who, along with Eric Bryce and Bob Butler, were responsible for all orchestral arrangements. David Measham's non-classical musical highlights include Neil Young's Harvest album and Rick Wakeman's Journey to the Centre of the Earth, working with the London Symphony Orchestra. Backstage Pass was a single album release in Australia, comprising the eight tracks we're playing today, but was released in the United States as a double album in April 1980 and included the group's next live album, Live in America. And the version being featured this week was superbly remastered in early 2021. In an extended interview with the late Darryl Cotton, principal songwriter Graham Gable tells of his evolution as a songwriter, his influences and love for the English language.
1: Since leaving school, I've really learned to love the English language, learned to love a lot of things. When I was at school, I never really studied. I was an average student at best. In 1972, when I left Adelaide, I was contemplating going to the conservatorium because at that point I was wanting to maybe learn arranging or something because I can't read music, still can't. But I didn't have the prerequisite qualifications to get into an arranging course. So I decided, well, I'm not going to go back to school and do more education to get into a conservatorium. So I just let that go and came to Melbourne and became a professional musician. When I left school, I went to work for the Public Buildings Department. I worked in an insurance company for 6 months.
2: So what age did you leave school?
1: I left at 16.
2: 16, that's right.
1: But I came to Melbourne when I was, 26.
2: Oh, okay. Quite
1: late.
2: It was really, yeah. Absolutely. And of course, you went through the bands. I mean, you said you went with any influences. As you said, you kept to yourself a fair bit, but the Beatles and things like that, did they not have any? Well, I mean, you were aware of them,
1: weren't
2: you?
1: Oh, absolutely. I loved the Beatles, of course I did. Yeah. But I was probably more influenced by a band called Bread, which I loved David Gates' writing.
2: Yeah.
1: But really, my main influences were really, and still today, go back to Cole Porter, go back to the what I call the real songwriters of the world. I was always interested in songwriters and particularly the movies of the 30s, 40s, 50s.
2: Yeah.
1: That was my world. And that's where I drew my inspiration from.

The opening tracks, including the Glenn Shorrock, Ignatius Jones co-written So Many Paths. Of course, Iggy Jones from Sydney shock rock band Jimmy and the Boys. And first up, the evergreen show opener from Grey and Goebel, It's a Long Way There. Stay with us after the break, as there's a lot more music to come from LRB's Backstage Pass on the Classic Album Show.

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0: Little River Band formed in Melbourne in March 1975 and achieved commercial success in both Australia and the United States, selling more than 30 million records. Six studio albums reached the top 10 on the Australian Kemp Music Report albums chart, including Diamantina Cocktail in May 1977 and First Under the Wire in July 1979, both peaking at number 2. Nine singles appeared in the top 20 on the related singles chart, with 1977's Helpers on Its Way their only number 1 hit. 10 singles reached the top 20 on the USA Billboard Hot 100, with Reminiscing their highest, peaking at number 3. The various members' journeys to form LRB makes for interesting stories. Most notably, Glenn Shorrock emigrated with his family from the UK as 10-pound Poms in 1954 and settled eventually in Elizabeth, north of Adelaide, where live performance saw him eventually form the Twilights in 1964. After winning Australia's Hoadley's Battle of the Sounds band contest in 1966, their prize took them to Abbey Road recording studios in England and further success, though only in Australia. Then in 1969, Glenn formed Axiom with Brian Cadd and Don Moody and enjoyed chart success before teaming up with the remnants of Aussie rock band Mississippi, with former Zoot bassist Dutch-born Beeb Birtles on vocals and guitar, Adelaide-born Graham Goble on guitar and vocals, whose bands had included Alison Gross and Drummond, and Derek Pellicci on drums. They invited former Masters Apprentices bassist Glenn Wheatley to manage them and included lead guitarist Rick Formosa and bassist Roger McLaughlin to form Little River Band, which was named on the way to a gig after passing Little River on the Princess Highway to Geelong.
2: Because we were considered to be some sort of supergroup, because we had Glenn from Twilights and Axiom, we had Beeb from Zoot, Glenn Wheatley's involvement from Masters Apprentices, Glenn being the manager, and then I was like lesser famous with Mississippi, but it was still a famous band.
3: Yes.
2: So we had all this connection of a lot of well-known bands. So it was so easy to advertise. I mean, we come out and we say, well, here are all these people from all the bands that you've loved in recent years.
3: Yeah.
2: And so it was no issue at all to get a recording deal. And of course, gigs were unlimited. We played as Mississippi. The first gig for Mississippi was Martini's. I think it was in Lygon Street or somewhere in Carlton.
3: Yeah, Carlton, yeah.
2: Yeah, and then about the fourth gig, we were playing Geelong, the hotel in Geelong, so you should get in there. And on the way down, we were booked as Mississippi, and we were always thinking about rivers, names or whatever, and we thought, well, we really want to change the name, but we didn't know what it would be. And then when we got down there, on the way down, Glenn Shorrock saw the sign Little River, and then backstage, just before going on, he said, what do you think of Little River Band? And I said, well, that's okay. Wow, that's incredible.
3: Yeah, that's okay.
2: So he went out and he said, good evening, we're Little River Band. And that was like the start in Geelong of changing a name from Mississippi.

With an excellent arrangement by Eric Bryce, the Beebirdles, Graham Goble co-write Fall from Paradise, and Glenn Shorrock's Statue of Liberty paying homage to New York's Grand Lady. Stay with us as the playback of LRB's Backstage Pass continues on the Classic Album Show.

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3: For Glenn Shorrock, Backstage Pass holds a very special moment in his heart, as it was the only occasion his dad, Harry Shorrock, a Yorkshire-born fitter and turner at the Weapons Research Establishment in Salisbury, 20 kilometres north of Adelaide, ever got to see his son perform live. Guest performers with LRB on the album include former Chain bassist Barry Sullivan and on keyboards Mal Logan, who'd been in Healing Force, Rene Gaia Band and the Dingoes, among others. Reviews of Backstage Pass included this from US music heavyweight Cashbox magazine, who said, "This fine live package was recorded partly in Australia with the Adelaide Symphony Orchestra and partly during Little River Band's 1979 North American tour. It is a splendid showcase of this versatile band's talents as the Aussie fivesome swims deftly through a sea of styles, folk, rock, country and AC." Keep in mind, the American release included a second album, as noted previously. In this chat with Melbourne's Lee Simon on Night Moves, Glenn Shorrock confirms his dad's reaction after seeing his son perform for the first time, and Bebe Birtles fills us in on Rick Famosa's role with the band after leaving in 1976 and their impending US tour of 1977.
4: I'm so popular now that for the first time in 15 years, my father came to see me perform.
5: Yeah. What did he think?
4: He hated it.
6: You know, like Ricky Famosa still works with us, you know, arranging the strings and conducting the strings on stage and conducting the brass sections. Mainly in the capital cities, we've been using a 13-piece string section with Rick conducting them and also a 5-piece brass section, makes the concert a little bit more interesting, you know. Yeah. Been working really well, too. Yeah.
5: You've got 1 week, then you're off to the US once again. It was almost 12 months ago to the day that you went there for the first time. You're just about to embark on your second tour. How did you feel at the time?
6: Well, we sort of went across not knowing what to expect, and a lot of the gigs over there were sort of like one night we'd do a 7,000 seater with average wide band, and the next night we'd be in Washington playing a little club like the Child Herald, which held maybe 200 people. Yeah. And it was up and down like that all over the country, you know. But when our booking agent saw us in LA, he decided then that we'd do mainly concerts this time, you know, which is going to be good for us because we prefer to do concerts.

Thank you. Be final, sir. Mr. David Meesham from the Adelaide Symphony Orchestra.

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1: Graham Gobel's masterpiece featuring Cole Porter's Night and Day as a lead-in, Reminiscing, which didn't exactly strike a chord with LRB's Australian audience as it peaked at number 35 here, though it charted much higher in a lot of markets, including the US, where it made number 3. Before that, it was B. Birtle's Light of Day. 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
2: The live concerts at Adelaide's Magnificent Festival Theatre were held over four nights, with a preview night Monday, November 6, 1978, with many invitation-only dignitaries in the audience, including then South Australian Premier Don Dunstan. The concerts over the following three nights were a much-in-demand event and sold out quickly. But the audience got much more than just Little River Band, with David Misham conducting the Adelaide Symphony Orchestra through an introduction of the Star Wars theme and Close Encounters of the Third Kind theme before the prelude to It's a Long Way There. The show's second half opened with the ASO and the overture from the Who's rock opera Tommy. And Little River Band delivered a number of songs which didn't make it to the Backstage Pass album, including Happy Anniversary, The Inner Light, Sanity Side, Home on Monday, which had been a top 10 hit for Goebbels and Birtles as a duo in 1978, Another Runway, Shut Down Turn Off, Every Day of My Life, Redheaded Wildflower, and Take Me Home. Graham Goebbels gives Darryl Cotton a little more insight into his songwriting, particularly the composition of his biggest success.
3: Reminiscing was a very different song for its day and still is today. But the way that, say, Roy Orbison would write is that he would be telling a story, and Cole Porter did the same, like with Night and Day. If you look at the structure in the song, there's just an odd amount of bars that doesn't really seem to occur in any other song. And it's because he tells the story, the melody's going somewhere, and then if he needs another bar, he'll do that. He doesn't care that it's 16 bars of take and now we've got to do the next eight. He'll take 17 bars if he needs to. And I would do that not only with bars, I would do it with time signature. If I needed to put in a 5-4 bar or a 7-4 bar or anything that I needed, whatever felt right, if the melody was asking for that, that's what I would do.
4: Did you ever feel that words came first?
3: Pretty much the same together. I very rarely heard a melody without a lyric attached to it. It was sort of like the whole concept of a song would be there. Particularly in the early days when I was very prolific, I would write very quickly and get the essence, okay, this song's about reminiscing or this song's about Lady, and I would be able to sit down and say, well, this is what it's about. And it would just sort of flow pretty much.

Two Glenn Shorrock songs there, including their highest charting hit in Australia, Help It's On Its Way, and The Man in Black. And I remember watching Little River Band at the good old Playroom sometime in 1977. I was standing alongside their manager Glenn Wheatley and found myself being absolutely blown away with the quality of the live performance, particularly their harmonies. I turned to Glenn and said something like, "Mate, they're so much better live," to which he replied, yeah. Hence, a live album makes good sense. And if you're a big fan of LRB, I'd like to bring your attention to an outstanding history page which covers almost everything there is to know about the band. It's been assembled and is curated by Adelaide-based Victor Marshall and is really worth a look. The web address is shorrockbertlesgoble.com. And we hope you've enjoyed LRB's Backstage Pass with us on the Classic Album Show. Thanks for listening. If you have an album to suggest, please email me, Gary B at 941fm.com.au, with your suggestion.

0: Hello and welcome to Movie Soundtracks. I'm Gary Bougen. This week, Blow, the 2001 American biographical crime drama directed by American director, producer and actor Ted Demme about an American cocaine kingpin and his international network. American writers David McKenna and Nick Cassavetes adapted Bruce Porter's 1993 book, Blow, How a Small Town Boy Made $100 Million with the Medellin Cocaine Cartel and Lost It All, for the screenplay. It is based on the real-life stories of U.S. drug trafficker George Young, played by Johnny Depp, and his connections, including narcotics kings Pablo Escobar and Carlos Leda Revaz, portrayed in the movie as Diego Delgado, and the Medellin Cartel. Other stars include Penelope Cruz, Aussie Rachel Griffiths, and Ray Liotta. Blow performed below expectations at the box office. With a budget of roughly $53 million, it managed to earn just under $53 million domestically in the US, but raised just over $30 million internationally for a worldwide total of $83,282,296. The Blow soundtrack is a compilation of songs and artists from the 50s to the 70s. Director Ted Demme outlines what attracted him to the saga with U.S. movie interviewer Bobby Wygant.
1: When I first read the book about 6 years ago, I've had the project for about 6 years. I was just amazed by the story of a small town boy in our country, a high school football, all-American type guy, went on to be the only American to infiltrate the cartel. In fact, be Pablo Escobar's right-hand man. Just on that fact alone, that really intrigued me as a filmmaker and reading a story. And then when I met George in prison about 6 years ago for the very first time, he's a very intoxicating human being. He's really funny. He's really smart. He told me amazingly sad stories, made me cry. And I left him that day feeling very ambivalent about him, judgmental in kind of what he had done and in his role in society. But I couldn't get him out of my head. And I knew that there was something about him that was really intriguing to me. And as a filmmaker, I thought it would be a great challenge to tell this story of a classic anti-hero and show that he was really a human being. And it started off fairly innocently and ended up tragically. And I think it's an important story to be told.

The Faces and Glad and Sorry from their fourth album, 1973's Ooh La La. At the time, Rod Stewart's solo career had really taken off, and Rod admitted he didn't pay much attention to recording the album. The song was written by Ronnie Lane, with lead vocals from the trio of Ronnie Lane, Ronnie Wood and Nia McGlacken. Before that, it was the 1958 classic instrumental from Link Wray and his Raymen, Rumble, with that wonderfully distorted guitar featuring. And the song that plays under the opening scenes, the Rolling Stones from their Sticky Fingers album and Can't You Hear Me Knocking. Coming up after the break, there's a lot more music from Blow on Movie Soundtracks.

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2: Blow is a true story, a fact that always gets my wife interested in a movie until she falls asleep. And while the subject matter is not the most salubrious, the storyline has plenty of interesting moments. After starting in the marijuana business in LA in the late 60s, then being jailed for trying to import an overly large amount of the drug, George Young meets a cellmate who sets up a meeting with the Medellin cartel and helps him to get into the cocaine business. So George and his lifelong mate, Tuna, head down to Cartagena, Colombia. Eventually, they become South American drug lord Pablo Escobar's top US importer. The drug business goes well for 5 years until it all turns to custard and George's arrest. He manages to escape and becomes a fugitive until once again the police intervene. This time, he receives a 60-year prison sentence in 1994, but is then released in 2014. George explains in the end that neither the sentence nor the betrayal bothered him, but that he could never forgive himself for having to break a promise to his daughter. More from director Ted Demme with Bobby Wygant, who asked whether George Young is projecting his future after his release from prison.
3: As you might imagine, anyone in prison, I would guess, but particularly George, really wishes he were out. Every day that goes by, there's a part in the movie where he kind of asks the guard whether his daughter's on the visiting list. And that's a reality. When I went and visited him many times with Nick Cassavetes, a screenwriter, and then again with Johnny, upon coming into the room, George would always look at the guest list. And I asked him what he was looking for, and he said, I was just trying to see if my daughter was on the list. It was like a ritual that he did, and that was like really powerful to us. So I think he just wants to get out to try to say I'm sorry to the people that he hurt and be a father to his daughter again and a friend to his wife, perhaps.
4: You don't think he'll pick up with any of his former cohorts?
3: I don't think so. I'm pretty confident that he won't. He's 58 now. I think his smuggling days are over. And I think the game is very different now than when George was playing in it, if you will. So I think now that I've become friends with him and become very close to him, you know, I think he wants to do some good. And you know, he's been behind bars for about 7 years now, maybe eight years. And he wants to get out and help as opposed to rot and potentially die in prison.

Puerto Rican musician, bandleader and composer of salsa music, Willie Rosario and Let's Boogaloo. Before that, Matt from Man's Earth Band and Springsteen's Blinded by the Light. Ram Jam, the brainchild of Bill Bartlett, a former member of bubblegum group Lemon Pipers, with their only hit here, the top three smash Black Betty. And it was Cream first up and Strange Brew from 67's Disraeli Gears album. Next, the story and music from Blow continues on Movie Soundtracks.

0: 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Rump night, Wednesday. 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
3: Blow holds an approval rating of 55% at aggregation website Rotten Tomatoes, based on 141 reviews with a weighted average score of 5.8 out of 10. The site's consensus says, with elements that seem borrowed from movies like Goodfellas and Boogie Nights, Blow has pretty much been there, done that, despite another excellent performance from Johnny Depp. It also becomes too sentimental at the end. On Metacritic, it has a weighted average score of 52 out of 100, based on 34 critics, indicating mixed or average reviews. Rob Gonzalez from efilmcritic.com gave the film 4 out of 5 stars, stating, "Blow isn't really a classic, but it's a sobering story well told." Roger Ebert gave the film 2.5 stars out of 4, questioning the value of making Young the subject of this film, stating, "That's the thing about George Young, he thinks it's all about him. His life, his story, his success, his fortune, his lost fortune, his good luck, his bad luck. Actually, all he did was operate a toll gate between suppliers and addicts. You wonder, but you never find out if the reality of those destroyed lives ever occurred to him." David Nasser of Real Films also questioned making a film about Young, stating, "The biggest problem with Blow is that Young is a complete moron." Nasser concludes that while it's not a bad film, the central character of George Young just doesn't seem worthy to be the centre of attention. This time, Bobby Wygant asked director Ted Demme whether George Young was bitter about his situation behind bars.
4: "I don't think George is bitter. I think he's angry. I think he's angry at himself. He often talks about how the ride that he's been on was one of the most incredible rides that you could ever be on. And he actually has never really told me that he wouldn't do it again. I think he'd do some things differently, but he's angry with himself that he just kept taking it one step further. He didn't know when to stop. He didn't know when to get out. He didn't know when to go, enough is enough, let me become a normal person again." Because part of what happened, Bobby, was that he didn't know how to do anything different. You know, what he did. And it's a common thread, and you know, you see it in a lot of movies and you see it in a lot of stories where, you know, criminals only that and how to become criminals when they come out and they try to get regular jobs and they can't. It's a pretty tough cycle to break, I think. And in particular, you know, George, at his heyday, had probably about $100 million cash. You know, and here's a guy in 2 years in the business, in 1977, so imagine what that's worth today. But, you know, here's a guy who didn't have enough places to hide his money. He would go and buy houses just so he could buy air conditioning systems to hide his money in. There's a one sequence in the film where they run out of room in the house, you know, and I really thought that was funny. These guys would just buy houses to stash their money.

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0: Hello, I'm Wesley Orbison. Roy Orbison was known as one of the greatest singers of all time, but to me, he was also my dad. Please let me introduce to you John Steffen, one of the only singers in the world today that could do justice to my father's memory. Being a part of this show, I have the opportunity of sharing some very special things about my dad, as well as celebrating his life through his music.
1: 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A salute to Roy Orbison. 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

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Welcome to 94.1 FM weather. Wednesday at 10 p.m. 16 degrees round about now in Mermaid Waters where we're at. The winds are from the west, just slight winds. And looking ahead to Thursday, sunny during the day with a high of 22, clear at night and a low of 12.

0: Well, hello, welcome to Goldie Nights with Janelle. This is 94.1 FM. Happy to get you on a song next from Huey Lewis and the News. It came out the same year that Conrad Jupiter's opened on the Gold Coast. That's what we used to call it, now known as the Star. Of course, 1985, Huey Lewis and the News, Power of Love next.
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0: 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This is 94.1 FM. We've got so much happening this weekend. The headline act, of course, is the Pacific Air Show, Surfers Paradise, that running through till Sunday. This is going to be amazing. Eyes to the skies. Expect high octane aerial displays and beachside entertainment. I mean, where else would you go for something like that? On the beach, right? Bruno Mars up next here at 94.1 FM.
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2: 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Only sunshine covers the coast more than 94.1. 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

0: It's the Goldie Zone 94.1 FM. Up next, out of 1985, a smash hit song that rocketed straight to number one on the UK charts. It hit the top three right here in Australia. It was written entirely by one and the only George Michael on an internal flight in the US. It's infectious, it's a dance pop track. It became one of the pop duo's defining chart toppers of all time, and through with George sporting a beard in the iconic music scene. Have you picked it yet? Have you got it? Find out what song that is from Wham next here at 94.1 FM.
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Definitely getting warmer nights now, sitting at around about 15, 16 degrees here in Mermaid. Some slight winds from the west. Looking ahead though to Thursday, another beautiful day on the way. Sunny, a top of 22 and a low of 12 degrees. 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Here's Jesus Jones.

0: A big shout out to Louisa, who's got us on this morning in Burleigh. She says you need to be in Burleigh at the Burleigh Town Hotel, West Burleigh, August 22 to see Mental as Anything play live. I mean, they're an iconic Australian band, right? It's part of their Gold Coast regional run at the 50th anniversary. Amazing. For you, Louisa, Romeo and Juliet. I'll get to Mental as Anything. Mentals. I'll just call them Mentals. That's okay, right? We'll get to them next here at 94.1.
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0: It's the Goldie Zone 94.1 FM. Another big weekend of football at home. We've had so many games, NRL and AFL at home, but this weekend, Cbus Super Stadium, you can catch the Gold Coast Titans, the NRLW team. They're up against the St. George Illawarra Dragons. 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

0: Percy Sledge and When a Man Loves a Woman here at 94.1 FM. Evening, Eyes to the Skies from Friday. The Pacific Air Show kicks off Surfers Paradise Beach. Runs through till Sunday. This is going to be massive. Brings hundreds of people to the GC and really cool, fun vibe happening. 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

There they are, one of my all-time favorite Gold Coast bands. Well, they are from Brisbane, but that's okay. That's brother George, alongside his sisters Amy and Emma, came out in 2018. That song "Hometown." It was kind of a love letter dedicated, I guess, to returning to Australia after they did their "Coming Home" song as well. So, Shepherd "Hometown" into Hall & Oates here at 94.1 FM Morning.

And taking a look at 94.1 FM weather, 14, 15 degrees here in Mermaid, clear to partly cloudy skies. Nights, we've got some light winds happening, but tomorrow, fine and mostly sunny, heading for a top of 22. The weekend, partly cloudy, tops in, well, top for Saturday, a top of 20 degrees, Sunday, a top of 18, and possible showers over the weekend as well. 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

It was a moonlit night in old Mexico. I walked alone between some old adobe haciendas when suddenly I heard the plaintive cry of a young Mexican girl.

0: 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Hello, welcome to your Goldie Nights with Janelle. You can text me like John's done. He's in Mount Tambourine, 0480373055. Said he's had dinner at Darcy's a little bit earlier and would love to hear something from Dire Straits. So I'm going to pick it for you, John. Came out in 1983 off Love Over Gold, and it was a bit of a different vibe for Dire Straits because they were so known, I guess, for their signature moody, epic storytelling. But this one is explosive. It kind of is a bit of a throwback, I think, to the 1950s jive era, written by Mark Knopfler as an early tribute to the early rock and roll sound of artists like Cliff Richards and The Shadows. So you're going to love it. If you haven't picked it yet, get to it after this, 94.1 FM.
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0: 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Before we get to 1 a.m., got a stack of stuff coming up for you, like Kelly Clarkson, the biggest band of all time, the Beatles, and MJ. While Michael Jackson made it iconic, the massive 1988 hit was actually co-written by a young 22-year-old. Just 22 years of age, wrote Man in the Mirror, and it's coming up for the end of the hour here at 94.1 FM.
1: Hi, I'm Normie Rowe. 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

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Nights, we've got some light winds happening, but tomorrow, fine and mostly sunny, heading for a top of 22. The weekend, partly cloudy, tops in, well, top for Saturday, a top of 20 degrees, Sunday, a top of 18, and possible showers over the weekend as well. 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

0: 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What a beautiful song there. Nights in White Satin, Moody Blues. Just absolutely gorgeous. 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

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Nights with Janelle. Hello, you can text me on 0480 373 055. Like Lucy's done, she's a Mermaid Waters. I wants to hear something from Cliff Richards. Always reminds me of the young ones. Was it Mike who absolutely adored Cliff Richard? I might have that wrong. Let me know. You can drop me a line at 94.1fm.com.au. Was it Vivian? Anyway, here's Cliff Richard, Dimples.

And taking a look at 94.1 FM weather, 14, 15 degrees here in Mermaid, clear to partly cloudy skies. Nights, we've got some light winds happening, but tomorrow, fine and mostly sunny, heading for a top of 22. The weekend, partly cloudy, tops in, well, top for Saturday, a top of 20 degrees, Sunday, a top of 18, and possible showers over the weekend as well. 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

0: 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The Veronicas. We love the Veronicas and Think of Me. Still strong to this day. The twins, amazing. We'll get to the classic Australian synth pop hit Stimulation next by the band Wah Wah Ni. It was released in April 1986 as their debut single from their self-titled album. 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

0: 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The amazing David Bowie called himself a chameleon back in the day because he changes. He has so many different looks and changes and vibes and all that kind of stuff. 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

little bit chillier now as we get into the wee morning hours of your Thursday, 3 a.m. Sitting on at around about 13 degrees right now. Winds are from the west, slight winds, zero chance of rain. Thursday looking ahead, a top of 22, low of 12, and your weekend looking not too bad. Some possible showers. Here's the calls and Breathless on 94.1 FM morning. Go.

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0: Lots of amazing stuff happening on the Gold Coast this weekend, as there is every weekend, right? But eyes to the skies, you've got the Pacific Air Show. It kicks off tomorrow, goes through till Sunday, and then you've got stuff like the Hotter Markets on, Home of the Arts in Bundle. 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What a way to live on the Gold Coast, right? Talking about walking, we'll get to Walk of Life, Dire Straits in minutes next to the Jets and Shivers. 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

0: It's the Goldie Zone 94.1 FM. Back into it next. The music here. You never know what you're going to get, right? 1982, the one thing, the wild card music for, I guess you could say, In Excess. It was written by Tim Farriss. Had a strange connection to cats. Anyway, it's called The One Thing. And we'll get it on for you next here at 94.1 FM.
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0: It's the Goldie Zone 94.1 FM from 1990. That's Mark Williams. And Show No Mercy, the same year that the opening of Movie World's Lethal Weapon came out. Wasn't that an amazing ride? We'll get to Mark Williams next here at 94.1 FM. Morning.
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1: And taking a look at 94.1 FM weather. Good morning for your Thursday. Right now it's about 12, 13 degrees here in Mermaid. We've got some slight winds from the west. No chance of rain. Looking ahead to today, a sunny day, a top of 22, low of 12. And the weekend, Saturday brings a high of 21 degrees, 40% chance of light rain. So we've got some rain on the weekend, possibly. You know, the Weather Bureau can always change its mind, right? It's like a lady. I love it. While Sunday hits 21, top of 21 with a mix of sun and clouds. Here's Madonna talking about ladies and get into the groove. 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

0: A very big good morning, Radio Royalty. The Chook, Richard Fowler on your radio very soon. You can drop him a line on 0480 373 055. Back into the music next, because you never know what you're going to get. 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

0: It's the Goldie Zone 94.1 FM, getting earlier for sunrise now, 6:19, first light around about 5 to 6 this morning. A Thursday temp looking at a top of 21 after a crisp morning low here at 94.1 FM. This lady on the show this morning with Rhonda, you can hear her at 10:30. She's at Twin Towns. Have a listen.
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A chance to win lunch or dinner at House of Cyan. 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
1: Jet skis, as well as boats travelling at night or in reduced visibility, must have navigation lights on. That is port and starboard side lights and an all-round 360-degree white light when travelling in these conditions. Always slow down to a safe speed so you can safely stop or change course if you come across an object in the water or another vessel without lights.
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2: And a very good morning. 10 degrees over the Tweed and Gold Coast, chasing a top of 23 today. It's going to be sunny, according to the Bureau, with east southeasterly winds 15 to 20 kilometres per hour in the early afternoon, then tending south-southeasterly by this evening. On the water, we can expect water west to southwesterly winds to start off with at 10 to 15 knots, but reaching up to 25 knots offshore early in the morning. Winds turning southerly by late afternoon, seas 1 to 2 metres, decreasing 1 to 1.5 metres around about midday. Next tide is going to be a high tide. That's at 8:30 this morning, 1.32 metres. Gary Field filling in for Richard Fowler. 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Here's Paul McCartney to get us underway.

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1: Early 70s hit for Ralph McTell and the Streets of London. The McQuaimonts back there. How good are those three ladies from Grafton? McQuaimonts and How Long Have You Known? Paul McCartney coming up. It's 12 minutes past five. Talking about coming up, Delta Goodrem coming up straight after the break.
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0: Probably the start of bubblegum music, that song. Every Mother's Son. It was a one-hit wonder. Come On Down to My Boat. Anne Murray with Danny's Song and Delta Goodrum just out of the blue.
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0: Yeah, look out for those girls on the avenue. Richard Clapton, Christopher Cross doing a bit of sailing, and Bon Jovi back there, Living on a Prayer. You're with the Gold Coast Zone, 94.1 FM. If you're planning your day today, it's going to be a sunny day with light winds. They'll become east to southeasterly at 15 to 20 kilometres per hour in the early afternoon, and then tending south-southeasterly by this evening. It's going to be a beautiful day by the look of it, right here on Australia's own Gold Coast. 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

0: 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That's the Four Seasons. Big Girls Don't Cry. Tom Petty and the Heartbreakers before that. Don't Come Around Here No More. And Queen teaming up with David Bowie. It's a great song, isn't it? 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

0: The track is actually called Superstar. The Carrot and Richard Carpenter, they were superstars themselves within the 70s. And back to country, Troy Cassadale back there. Boz Gags with the Lido Shuffle. 18 minutes past 6 on this Thursday morning, 13th of August.
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0: Damn, this belly, damn. A slow trip to Brisbane this morning. Good morning, Sally Ann.
4: Thanks, Gary. Traffic heading to Brisbane is under speed on the Pacific Motorway northbound as you're heading up through Tanimura, Slacks Creek. And it's looking a little busy southbound around Helens Vale on the Pacific Motorway. And northbounds are also starting to build through Upper Coomera. But no major holdups. It's a pretty clear run still for Reedy Creek Road to the Pacific Motorway. 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
0: 20 past 6, temperature still showing 11 degrees, cool outside, and sunrise is right now.

0: That's Neil Diamond. Yeah, Cherry Cherry Baby Van Morrison. Have I told you lately that I love you? And John Lennon just sitting there watching the wheels go round. It's 6:30.
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0: And we'll take you straight to the Southport Seaway Tower. Good morning, Jeff.
2: Good morning.
0: Wow, beautiful morning, mate.
2: Absolutely fantastic. Yeah, great.
0: Have you got many boats out?
2: Hole two out there enjoying it.
0: Hole two.
2: But yeah, that's on the log. Yeah, a few more gone out.
0: Yeah. They're the lucky ones this morning. Well, so what's the conditions like?
2: Slight sea, slight swell in the seaway and at the bar. So pretty good, actually.
0: Yeah, glorious sunrise.
2: Yep.
0: And what's your tide times for today?
2: Tide times, next tide is a high tide, and it's at 8:30, and it's 1.32. And the next low tide's at 14:30, and it's 0.07.
0: Okay, and it looks like we're in for a bit of a southerly change coming through a little bit later on this afternoon. Mate, you enjoy your day, won't you?
2: Okay, we'll do.
0: Thanks, Jeff. Okay. Let's take you now down to VMR at Point Danger. Jenny, good morning.
3: Good morning, everybody.
0: Wow, what a beautiful morning.
3: It's been lovely watching the sun come up here this morning, and conditions out on the ocean are beautiful.
0: Yeah. But you've also got not so many boats out. You'd expect more?
3: No. I've only got three on the log this morning, and I've only probably seen a half a dozen go through. There's not much going on at all.
0: Okay. And what's the surfers down there? They wouldn't be catching a wave because there's smooth conditions.
3: No, there's not much swell at all, but there's quite a few surfers out. They're getting a small wave, a couple of foot. But there's probably, I reckon, about 30 to 40 surfers out in the water.
0: Yeah, and they'd be enjoying themselves because I know there's nothing like it when that sun comes up in the morning and you're sitting out there just beyond the break and you can just sit there sometimes and just bob up and down.
3: And all they've got to worry about is the next wave.
0: That's the only thing you have to worry about. Your tide time's similar to...
3: Absolute freedom.
0: Yeah. Tide time similar to Point Danger? Similar to Seaway Tower?
3: So we have our high tide's coming up at 8:30 this morning at 1.34, and the low will be at 2:20 this afternoon at 0.16.
0: And what would you rate the your waterways at the moment?
3: Well, the bar conditions this morning are slight to moderate, although there's not much swell out there at all.
0: Yeah, just a beautiful morning. I'll let you enjoy it. Thanks, Jenny.
3: All right, thanks for your call.
0: Bye.
3: Have a great day out there, everybody. Bye.
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0: And the official forecast for Gold Coast waters, southwest winds today, 15 to 20 knots, turning south-southeasterly at 10 to 15 knots this afternoon. Seas 1 to 2 metres, decreasing 1 to 1.5 metres during the morning. That's on southerly swell below 1 metre inshore, but increasing 1 to 1.5 metres offshore around about midday. 26 minutes away from 7, it's 94.1 FM. We'll take a look at some of the events that happened on this day, the 13th of August. We'll be doing that at around about 5 minutes to 7 this morning.

might know of the original sin. And you might know how to play with fire.

0: Mickey Dolenz out the front of the Monkees back to 1967, and she and Mickey is the only one left out of the Monkees to In Excess and the Original Sin. So 18 minutes away from 7. Don't forget, if you see something out on the roads, traffic report, you can give us a call, 55383 941, or send us a text on 0480 373 055. 0480 373 055.
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0: Tim Hart, Just Looking for Love at First Night. David Bowie before that great hit, China Girl, back to very early 80s. It's 9 minutes away from seven.
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0: Sally Ann, slow run to Brizzy.
5: Thanks, Gary. Traffic heading to Brisbane is under speed from Tanami to Sykes Creek on the Pacific Motorway, and southbound towards the Gold Coast has built up through Coomera to Helens Vale. Still looks quite good for Reedy Creek Road. No major build-up just yet for the Pacific Highway or westbound, and traffic's looking good for Bermuda Street through Varsity Lakes. It's time to complete your census. 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

That's Barry Manilow, American Bandstand, an institution throughout America for many, many, many, many years. 5 minutes away from seven, and today is the 13th of August, and it is actually International Left-Handers Day today. So if you're a lefty, a left-hander that is, it's your day today. Let's see some of the events that happened on this day. The very first metered taxi cab took to the streets of New York on this day in 1907. And the first demonstration of a wireless was given in Australia on this day in 1919. It went from being a wireless to a radio and then to a tranny. And that has a whole different meaning today, doesn't it? Let's see, the Jefferson Airplane played their very first concert in San Francisco at the Matrix in 1965 on this day. And vocalist Grace Slick was the only one to stay with the group through to the transition from Jefferson Airplane through to Starship. Fleetwood Mac also had their very first performance on this day in 1967. At the time, they were known as Peter Green's Fleetwood Mac, and they were really a blues band. I was listening to John Pierce yesterday afternoon. He played one of the tracks from an album, their very first album, Peter Green's Fleetwood Mac, and very, very bluesy. The Guess Who recorded American Woman on this day in 1969, and John Lennon flew from Heathrow Airport to New York and never stepped on British soil again. He did that in 1971. Back to 1989, and Australia's worst hot air balloon disaster in history occurred in Alice Springs on this day in 1989 when two balloons collided. Now, one remained airborne, the other plunged 600 feet to the ground, killing the pilot and 12 passengers. Mick Jagger and Jerry Hoyle had their marriage annulled on this day in 1999, and the Olympic Games opened in Athens on this day in 2004. Now, it became Australia's most successful games until Paris in 2024. And on this day in 1964, the Supremes recorded this song.

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1: Book is open, thanks Rhonda. And having a birthday today, our 94.1 FM support group members on this, the 13th of August, which is the International Left-Handers Day. Happy birthday to John Weldon of Ashmore, to Jane Jurgensen of Miami, and to John Bennett of Benora Point. So that's John, Jane and John. That's JJJ. John, Jane and John. Happy birthday and thank you very, very much for being supporters of the Gold Coast Zone 94.1 FM. Have a listen to this.

If you're really old, you'll remember that. Dave Baby Cortez. He had a number one hit with that in 1959. It's called The Happy Organ. I remember it well when I was a kid. They used to play it over and over and over again. He's turning 88 today. That's Dave Baby Cortez. Les Hiddens, who we knew as ABC's Bush Tucker Man, is turning 80 today. Now, his show run from 1988 to 1995, The Bush Tucker Man. Bush Tucker Man. And of course, not only Australia, it went all over the world, but particularly in England, where each week it attracted between 10 and 12 million viewers. Les Hiddens, the Bush Tucker Man, he's turning 80 today. Philippe Petit, French high wire artist, he's turning 77, gained fame when he did that high wire walk between the Twin Towers at the World Trade Center in New York. That was back in 1974. Dan Fogelberg was born on this day. We lost him back in 2007, American singer, had a big hit with Longer. Danny McMaster is having a birthday today. Happy birthday, Danny. He's turning 72 today. And Fergal Sharkey is having a birthday today. Irish singer, he's turning 68 today. Had a big hit in Australia in 1985 with A Good Heart. Michael Klim is also having a birthday today. He's 49. And also having a birthday today, and this makes me feel old, is Danny Bonaduce. Dante Daniel Bonaduce, he's turning 67 today. And of course, he was little Danny from the Partridge Family.

0: That's the Partridge Family. Danny Bonaduce, who played Danny in the Partridge Family. He's turning 67 today. And even though he never played an instrument on that particular song, he was part of the Partridge Family as such. But he also worked as a radio announcer and also a stand-up comic. And he actually holds black belts in four martial arts. Danny Bonaduce. Little Danny from the Partridge Family is turning 67 today. But a very happy birthday to our 94.1 FM Sport Group members. Having a birthday today on this, the 13th of August, and that's John Weldon of Ashmore, Jane Jurgensen of Miami, and John Bennett from Benora Point. Three J's. JJJ. John, Jane, and John, you're in this week's draw for lunch or dinner for two at our sponsor, the House of Siam, which I'll be doing on Friday morning, tomorrow morning.
1: The House of Siam Thai restaurant on the boardwalk at Hope Island. 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
0: 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Thanks for the texts coming in. First off, Gary, where's Richard? Richard's on holidays. He's got 2 weeks away. He'll be back on Monday week. And yes, he is on holidays today, but this is a well-deserved holiday for him. A couple of weeks away, he's gone skiing back in his home of New Zealand. And Ian sent me an image. I haven't had a look at the image yet, but Ian, I will. And who is no name there, but morning. Thanks for playing Partridge Family. It was my first single I bought in 1972. I think it came out in, early 70s for the Partridge Family. It was a good, fun show, wasn't it? Danny Bonaduce, hard to believe he's nearly 70, 67 years of age. 17 past 7, it's the Gold Coast Zone, 94.1 FM. This is Bonnie Tyler with her Total Eclipse of the Heart. Good morning, everyone. Oh, beautiful, what a beautiful morning. Yeah.

0: LRB home on a Monday in total eclipse of the heart. Bonnie Tyler. 27 past 7.
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0: Let's check that traffic, Sally Ann.
2: Thanks, Gary. Traffic on the Pacific Motorway is under speed northbound through Slacks Creek, and around the Gold Coast it's looking pretty good. There is busy traffic for Reading Creek Road westbound approaching the M1, and Brisbane Road traffic's quite busy through the traffic lights at Arundel. Looking for tips to care for your home? 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
1: This is Air News Queensland. I'm Lee Harrison. Escalating tensions between youth detention workers and the state government have resulted in a six-day strike. Georgia Condec has the details.
2: Nine News is reporting the latest talks between the union and government have failed to reach a resolution following months of negotiations for better pay and conditions. Over the next week, workers will refuse to perform tasks, including moving youth offenders around the units. This will result in detainees spending significantly more time in their cells. Only last week, workers in Brisbane and Townsville walked off the job after hundreds of reported assaults on employees, alongside overcrowding and understaffing concerns. Georgia Condec, Brisbane.
1: A man's on the run after a machete attack in Brisbane South. It's understood an argument between two men broke out at a home in Sunnybank yesterday when one of the men assaulted the other with the weapon. A 57-year-old was taken to hospital. The accused fled the scene. Police are investigating. A survey that provides children in state care with a voice has been axed by the state government. The annual My Life in Care survey gave children the chance to share their personal experiences and highlight what needs to be improved in the system. Child Safety Minister Amanda Cam hasn't provided a reason for its removal. Coral on the Great Barrier Reef has been recovering thanks to monsoons, which have spared the region from the worst heat during last summer. With more on that story, Peter Jones.
3: A survey by the Australian Institute of Marine Science shows increases in hard coral cover in northern and central parts of the Great Barrier Reef, but a slight drop in the south. Researcher Mike Emsley says even though the changes are small, it's a promising sign of recovery from the really large declines we saw from the 2024 bleaching event. He says the monsoons earlier this year managed to produce a lot of cloud cover and rain, bringing the sea surface temperatures down. However, he says the forecast El Niño could mean further stress to the reef, so it's a case of wait, watch and see what happens over the coming summer. Peter Jones, Air News.
1: To sport now, Titan star Mo Futuaika is assuring fans contract talks won't affect his end to the NRL season. The club's most capped player becomes a free agent from November, with his contract with Gold Coast finishing at the end of 2027. But Mo says he's only focused on finishing the year on a high.
4: Just getting back to who we are as a footy team and what we've shown throughout the year. And I just don't want to let that come undone. For me, I'm just focusing getting these last four games right for us and getting back to who we are as a team.
1: The Titans will play the Knights in Newcastle on Sunday. Meantime, round 24 kicks off tonight with a top-of-the-table clash between the Panthers and Roosters. This is Air News Queensland.
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6: Now let's take a look at our waterways. First off for today, southwesterly winds 15 to 20 knots, turning south to southeasterly 10 to 15 knots in the afternoon. Seas 1 to 2 metres, decreasing 1 to 1.5 metres during the morning. It's going to be a sunny day. Tomorrow, southerly winds 15 to 20 knots. We've got Jeff at the Southport Seaway this morning.
7: Slight swell in the seaway and at the bar. So pretty good.
6: Yeah, pretty good, isn't it, Jeff? It's also pretty good down at Point Danger.
8: Well, the bar conditions this morning are slight to moderate, although there's not much swell out there at all.
6: Thanks, Jenny. And there's a few surfers out there, but they're not getting too many waves, I can tell you. Got a call from Dave from Wurrungery State School. Good morning, Dave.
9: Good morning. How are we?
6: We're really good this morning. What a beautiful morning. Mate, why are you calling in? You're after someone, are you?
9: Yeah, we're looking for an experienced grants writer or someone that is great with their words. We're always looking for additional funding just to provide some more opportunities for our kids. And we're looking for someone that has the ability to write grants. So if there's someone with a little bit of time on their hands that would like to help us put pen to paper, we'd love them to get in touch.
6: Now, that could be someone that's retired, a person that's retired that's been doing that before, or perhaps even someone without any experience that can learn how to do it too, even though it can be a bit of a minefield, can't it?
9: Well, it can, and I guess the things that we're looking for are relatively simple type of grants, but if someone has strength in that area that lives within the community, we're all about community and creating stronger connections, so we would love them to get in touch with us.
6: Okay. Dave, you're the principal at Wurrungri State School, right?
9: That's correct.
6: Tell us a bit about your school.
9: Oh, well, we've got just shy of 500 students. We're just on the western side of the M1 there. If someone has strength in that area that lives within the community, we're all about community and creating stronger connections. So we would love them to get in touch with us.
6: Okay. Dave, you're the principal at Wurrungri State School, right?
9: That's correct.
6: Tell us a bit about your school.
9: Oh, well...

0: things is we've got a great population of grandparents that regularly come up and pick up their kids and help out too. So it's got that small school community feel. We are growing, and it's such a fantastic place to work.
1: Thanks, Dave. And of course, if someone is interested to write out a grant and assist Dave at the Wurundjeri State School, how can they get in touch with you, mate?
0: Oh, if they give the school a call, Wurundjeri State School, 5502444. That's 5502444, and they can ask to speak with the principal.
1: Excellent, which is you, Dave. Thanks very much for your call.
0: That's me.
1: Thanks very much for your call, mate. 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And John Pearce, during his long lunch of a daytime, will promote it further for you. Well done.
0: Wonderful. Thanks so much for your help.
1: Thanks, Dave. Thanks for your call. It's 23 minutes away from 8 o'clock. You're with the Gold Coast Zone, 94.1 FM. This is A Flock of Seagulls, and I ran.

0: Well, let's go back to 1968 when they started experimenting with sounds of music in particular. You heard the echo in their crimson and clothes and all of that, and phasing was coming in. It was a big thing back then. Tommy James and the Shondells, a big hit for him too, Crimson and Clover, and the Flock of Seagulls before that, and I Ran. Where they ran to, we don't know, but it's a quarter to eight. We're running into the morning on a beautiful, beautiful Thursday morning. It's the 13th of August. It's Left-Handers, International Left-Handers Day today. So if you're a left-hander, it's your day.
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0: As Go West just closing their eyes, it's 10 minutes to 8. 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
3: Thanks, Gary. Traffic isn't too bad around the Gold Coast so far this morning. Heading up towards Brisbane, it's under speed, Tanimura to Slacks Creek, and southbound the Pacific Motorway is slowing through Coomera and Helensvale. Starting to see traffic increasing through Varsity Lakes on Bermuda Street. 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That's our sponsor, and that's traffic on 94.1 Goldie FM.
0: 8 minutes away from 8 o'clock. That's news time. Of course, we'll check out beach and surf conditions with Gold Coast City Lifeguards at around about 10 minutes past 8 this morning. This is David Lee Roth. It's just like paradise. And this morning, I can tell you, it is paradise. 94.1.

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2: Good morning, I'm Lee Harrison. A multi-billion dollar bailout deal has been reached to keep the nation's largest aluminium smelter running for another decade. Jefferson Shaw reports.
3: Tomago Aluminium was due to close in 2029, but a joint $2.5 billion is being invested by the federal and New South Wales governments to keep it running until 2039. Minister for the Hunter Yasmin Catley says it provides certainty for more than 1,000 workers in the region.
4: Securing Tomago means securing job skills and the future of our region.
3: The aluminium manufacturer has agreed to invest at least $1 billion into the facility, including $100 million to fund decarbonisation activities. Jefferson Shaw reporting.
2: New figures point to a jump in the number of drone incursions in restricted airspace around Australian military facilities. News Corp reports nearly 150 breaches involving the unmanned aircraft occurred in the 2024-25 financial year, up from 60 in the 12 months prior. Shadow Defence Industry Minister Philip Thompson says it probably isn't recreational drone users entering the restricted spaces.
5: I don't think a swarm of drones is operated by a young 16-year-old kid having fun. A swarm of drones where there's 20 or more linked up together flying over a base, to me, that seems like a bad actor. To me, that seems like foreign interference.
2: An investigation's underway into control issues during a Jetstar flight from Perth to Sydney. News Corp reports the pilots had disengaged autopilot on the aircraft as it descended when it began an uncommanded climb for about 500 feet. The Australian Transport Safety Bureau is looking into the incident. The chief executive of the Commonwealth Bank says businesses need to make the most of artificial intelligence. The bank, which has heavily invested in the technology, has been criticised for 300 job cuts this year. Matt Common says AI can provide opportunities for businesses.
6: I think it's really important that Australia is not just a high adopter of technology, but it's actually a high capability country, and we're able to translate those technologies into ways to add value.
2: Scientists are racing to develop a new vaccine as the Ebola death toll in the Democratic Republic of Congo surpasses 2,000. The World Health Organization says half those fatalities have occurred in the last 20 days, making the latest strain the fastest growing on record. Director General Dr. Tedros Adhanom Ghebreyesus warns although officials are working tirelessly, they're still on the back foot.
7: The outbreak had a big head start, and we're playing catch up. Concerningly, we see a high proportion of deaths in communities instead of treatment units outside of known contact lists.
2: And US President Donald Trump has announced his press secretary will depart the role at the end of the month. Caroline Leavitt is the youngest person to ever hold the position and was appointed after running Trump's 2024 re-election campaign. This is AIR National News. James Peters KC has been named as the independent counsel engaged by the AFL to assist its commission reach an outcome in the Geelong concussion probe. League Chief Operating Officer Tom Harley couldn't confirm a timeline as to when findings will be released.
8: We'll provide the updates as we go. So it'd be certainly premature for me to put a hard timeline on it now. But the most important thing is making sure that we run that process really diligently.
2: Round one of the AFLW season continues tonight, Hawthorn facing Melbourne at Icon Park. To rugby league, and a blow for the Roosters for tonight's top-of-the-table clash with the Panthers. Fullback James Tedesco has been ruled out with his ankle injury. Meanwhile, NRL boss Peter Volandi's push for a third-place playoff continues to face opposition. Roosters coach Trent Robinson says a consolation-type game would dishonour the code.
9: You can't have a third v fourth the week after they're out and have a physical contest in the and honour the game the way that you can play.
2: And Scott Boland has been left out of the Australian side to play Bangladesh today as Josh Hazlewood makes his return. Captain Pat Cummins insists Boland will see plenty of test cricket over the next year, with up to 21 test matches scheduled. Australian Independent Radio News.
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12: Oh, just looking outside, it's almost perfect, isn't it? It's beautiful, sunny morning and there's hardly any wind around. 15 degrees, chasing a top of 23. The forecast is for a sunny day. Light winds, but they will be coming east to southeasterly, 15 to 20 kilometres per hour in the early afternoon, and then turning south-southeasterly by this evening. Now, tomorrow, another sunny day, mostly sunny and a top of 23, but showers forecast for Saturday. 6 minutes past eight. We'll check out what beach conditions are like straight after Taylor Swift. I know what they're going to be like. It's going to be like beautiful one day, perfect the next, perfect one day, beautiful. I know, absolutely magic. Here's Taylor Swift. 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

0: 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Friendly, local and full of atmosphere. The top club on the hill.
1: Oh, what do they say, Shane? Beautiful one day, perfect the next. This has got to be the perfect one, hasn't it? Or another perfect one.
2: Good morning, Gary. Yes, you're absolutely right. We've got a beautiful morning down on the ocean. We've got that sun absolutely beaming. The blue sky's out. And the ocean's really calm as well. So we've got that light westerly at the moment. It is going to swing around that lunchtime from the south and get up to about that 15-knot mark. In terms of the swell, there's not too much for the board riders. It's more like a lake at the moment. But right across the coast for a swim is going to be really nice this morning. And then once that subtly does pop up, that southern end of the coast is going to be a picker spot.
1: Yeah. Did you have a few customers yesterday from Brizzy?
2: We certainly did. We definitely noticed that Brisbane public holiday and the influx of people that come down. And it was great weather for that most part of the day. So really nice conditions, and they've rolled into today as well.
1: And don't be fooled. Just because it's there's no big waves and that coming around, still between those flags. It's very important.
2: Yeah, absolutely. The ocean is always that little bit of unpredictability in it. And so we're strongly encouraging anyone to get to those red and yellow flags. We're just coming up to that high tide at 8:30. We've got that low tide later this afternoon at 2:15, and that water temperature is still not quite nice at just under 20 degrees. So please just, lovely morning right across the coast this morning. Take your pick in terms of where you're going to go. Flags are up now. So please just check in with lifeguards and get to those red and yellow flags.
1: Hey, mate, have a great day.
2: Take care, Gary.
1: See you, mate.
0: Looking for a great local night out? 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

0: That's JPY, John Paul Young. I hate the music. It's 20 past 8. It's the Gold Coast Zone, 94.1 FM. And Gary Field filling in for Richard Fowler. He's away on holidays, back on Monday week. And, of course, Richard on 94.1 is brought to you by Wahlstrom Financial Services and also Grand Motors Toyota.
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3: Thanks, Gary. Traffic on the Pacific Motorway is not too bad this morning. It is busy southbound from Coomera through towards Narang, but it's Hope Island Road. There's quite a bit of congestion from Coomera Connector to Anaheim Drive, but on the busy side from Brisbane Road through Arundel, and Smith Street has also built up around the schools at Southport. 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
1: This is Air News Queensland. I'm Lee Harrison. Escalating tensions between youth detention workers and the state government have resulted in a six-day strike. Georgia Condec has the details.
2: Nine News is reporting the latest talks between the union and government have failed to reach a resolution following months of negotiations for better pay and conditions. Over the next week, workers will refuse to perform tasks, including moving youth offenders around the units. This will result in detainees spending significantly more time in their cells. Only last week, workers in Brisbane and Townsville walked off the job after hundreds of reported assaults on employees, alongside overcrowding and understaffing concerns. Georgia Condec, Brisbane.
1: A man's on the run after a machete attack in Brisbane South. It's understood an argument between two men broke out at a home in Sunnybank yesterday when one of the men assaulted the other with the weapon. A 57-year-old was taken to hospital. The accused fled the scene. Police are investigating. A survey that provides children in state care with a voice has been axed by the state government. The annual My Life in Care survey gave children the chance to share their personal experiences and highlight what needs to be improved in the system. Child Safety Minister Amanda Cam hasn't provided a reason for its removal. Coral on the Great Barrier Reef has been recovering thanks to monsoons, which have spared the region from the worst heat during last summer. With more on that story, Peter Jones.
3: A survey by the Australian Institute of Marine Science shows increases in hard coral cover in northern and central parts of the Great Barrier Reef, but a slight drop in the south. Researcher Mike Emsley says even though the changes are small, it's a promising sign of recovery from the really large declines we saw from the 2024 bleaching event. He says the monsoons earlier this year managed to produce a lot of cloud cover and rain, bringing the sea surface temperatures down. However, he says the forecast El Nino could mean further stress to the reef, so it's a case of wait, watch and see what happens over the coming summer. Peter Jones, Air News.
1: To sport now, Titan star Mo Futuaker is assuring fans contract talks won't affect his end to the NRL season. The club's most capped player becomes a free agent from November, with his contract with Gold Coast finishing at the end of 2027. But Mo says he's only focused on finishing the year on a high.
4: Just getting back to who we are as a footy team and what we've shown throughout the year. And I just don't want to let that come undone. For me, I'm just focusing, getting these last four games right for us and getting back to who we are as a team.
1: The Titans will play the Knights in Newcastle on Sunday. Meantime, round 24 kicks off tonight with a top-of-the-table clash between the Panthers and Roosters. This is Air News Queensland.
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6: Gold Coast waters forecast southwesterly winds 15 to 20 knots, beach turning south to southeasterly at 10 to 15 knots by this afternoon. Now seas 1 to 2 metres, but decreasing 1 to 1.5 metres during the morning. Southerly swell below 1 metre inshore, but increasing 1 to 1.5 metres offshore around midday. Tomorrow, you can expect southerly winds at 15 to 20 knots and seas 1 to 1.5 metres. Let's see, Jeff is at the Southport Seaway Tower this morning. What's it like there, mate?
7: Slight sea, slight swell in the seaway and at the bar. So pretty good.
6: Yeah, pretty good, all right. Jenny's at Point Danger.
8: Well, the bar conditions this morning are slight to moderate, although there's not much swell out there at all.
6: Our next tide is right now. That's a high tide at 8:30, 1.32 metres. Low tide this afternoon at 13 minutes past 2, 0.07 of a metre. And then a high tide at 8:52. That's 8 minutes to 9 tonight, 1.92 metres. This is a new song from Bryce Saintly. This is called I Just Feel Like Dancing.

0: Los Bravos and Black is Black. Yeah, Bryce Santley before that, bit of new music. I just feel like dancing 20 to 9.
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0: Late 60s hit for Andy Kim and Baby I Love You. El DeBarge before that with the rhythm of the night. 12 minutes to 9.
1: Hi, I'm Normie Rowe. 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
3: Landlocked in the heart of the Alps, we visit a tiny nation of medieval castles, mountain scenery, and remarkable charm. This week, we are in Liechtenstein.
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0: And let's have a check of that traffic, Sally Ann.
4: Thanks, Gary. There's a broken down car at Pimpamar, the M1 northbound. It's before Yewalpa Road, exit 49. Traffic is pretty heavy for the Pacific Motorway southbound at Coomera. There's also built up now for Ross Street towards Ashmore Road, traffic lights northbound. And quite heavy Reedy Creek Road westbound around the college and then also approaching the Pacific Motorway. Police are making Queensland safer. They have an important job to do, so there's no excuse for abuse. Authorised by the Queensland Government, Brisbane. That's our sponsor, and that's traffic on 94.1 Goldie FM.

0: Oh, that's B.A. Robinson. Bang, bang. And George Ezra before that with Shotgun. The Shotgun going bang, bang. That's how you tie those songs together, Rhonda. Oh,
1: segue. Is that
0: it's
1: what it's called?
0: A segue from one to the other. Bang, bang.
1: How are you?
0: I'm pretty good. Yeah. Good. Hard to believe it's Thursday already.
1: It is.
0: Friday tomorrow. Well, yeah. End of the week.
1: No, oh, I know. They roll around quickly, don't they?
0: Don't they? How fast?
1: Listen, later this morning, it's about 10:15.
0: I know.
1: Yes.
0: I heard about it yesterday.
1: Oh, yes. I'm excited. Melinda Schneider. She's a great singer, and she's coming to our sponsor, Twin Towns, at the end of this month with a show called The Way We Were, which you might guess features the music of the one and only, in my opinion, the greatest female singer ever, Barbara Streisand. Yes, so I'm looking forward to having a chat to her.
0: Melinda Schneider, she also did Doris Day a number of years back.
1: Did she?
0: Yeah.
1: She might like
0: a number
1: like
0: of years
1: these.
0: Back. And
1: featuring. Course,
0: yeah, featuring the artist.
1: Artist, yeah.
0: And she was very, very, very good at that. And I know that she's very, very good a singer. She's absolutely brilliant.
1: Oh, she's brilliant. She won Moe Awards, all sorts of Australian very high, you know.
0: Can I give you some trivia about Barbara Streisand?
1: I'll probably know it.
0: Okay. It concerns Cliff Richard.
1: Oh, no, maybe not.
0: When she was very, very first starting out, she went over to America to audition for The Young Ones, the movie, which starred Cliff Richard in The Shadows.
1: All right.
0: And they sent her back and said, no, she doesn't have much talent at all.
1: All right.
0: How wrong were they?
1: Oh, yes.
0: But then again, don't forget, one guy said, you know, they didn't want groups around anymore, so they dropped the Beatles. That was Capitol Records.
1: There's been a lot of classic mistakes made, I think, in show business.
0: Rhonda, well, our mistake, not in any way, is having Rhonda Sharrett in after the 9 o'clock news. Okay. Here's Linda Ronstadt. Take us out. See you tomorrow morning.

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2: Good morning, I'm Lee Harrison. The New South Wales and federal governments will today announce a bailout deal for the country's largest aluminium smelter. $2.5 billion will be spent over 10 years to secure the future of the Tomago smelter in South Wales Hunter. The site's owner, Rio Tinto, had threatened closure from 2029 due to the rising cost of renewable and coal-fired power. A former SAS soldier is accusing generals of using the Brereton War Crimes Inquiry to avoid responsibility for their leadership failures. Wayne Weeks has published an article in a military journal based on interviews with 33 ex-SAS members. He says many of those he interviewed described leaders as chateau generals.
3: Where, you know, the perception was the generalship was sort of back, you know, behind enemy lines, living comfortably and making decisions without an understanding of what was going on the front line.
2: Technical delays, mobile unreliability and limited options are among the issues facing telco customers in the regions, according to a new report. The Telecommunications Industry Ombudsman has analysed 27,000 complaints from country areas. Ombudsman Cynthia Gabert says the government needs to take action.
4: That's things like timely access to technicians, requiring telcos to offer flexible identity authentication methods, but also making sure that people have the right community education on 000 and emergency communications when things do go wrong.
2: New official data reveals it would cost more than $12 billion to dump Melbourne Suburban Rail Loop. The confidential documents were presented to Ben Carroll in his first days in the job as Victorian Premier. Leith Van Onselen at Macro Business, a former economist with Treasury, says it was set in stone years ago.
5: When Senator Allen took over as Premier for Dan Andrews in September 23, she had the opportunity to follow expert advice and abandon the SRL project. All the cost-benefit analysis told her to do so. Instead, she doubled down and signed the tunnelling contracts. We paid about $600 million to cancel the Commonwealth Games. Victoria is now the world leader in paying for things that don't go ahead.
2: Millions across the UK and Europe have experienced one of the most significant solar eclipses since 1999. Gavin Gray reports. And a woman who spent 36 hours trapped under rubble following an earthquake in Colombia has been rescued alive. Rescue crews spent 10 hours freeing her from beneath a collapsed building. At least 250 have died and thousands remain missing. This is Air News. Cats coach Chris Scott claims he can't speculate on whether Jake Colajewski will play for the club again after he was made unavailable for selection this week. The 32-year-old skipped training again yesterday after being identified as the player who signed a secret concussion waiver. Scott says he believes officials at Geelong have always acted with good intent throughout his 16 seasons.
6: There's a part of me that would like to give an impassioned defence of certain people within our club, but I just don't think it would help at the moment. There are a lot of things that I would like to say.
2: To rugby league now, and Broncos legend Ben Hunt says he's not backing the idea of a third-place playoff. The fixture's being spruiked by the NRL's chief executive to provide more content for fans and broadcasters in grand final week. But Hunt says players are not getting behind it.
7: Oh, I definitely don't think so, mate. I haven't spoken to a player that would be keen on doing that at all. You know, I think it's just something that Volandis is trying to get up and running to get another game of footy on TV, but yeah, I don't think players would be really excited about that at all.
2: And fast bowler Scott Boland has been left out of the Australian 11 for the first test against Bangladesh, starting today in Darwin. Australian Independent Radio News.
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9: Morning all. Thursday morning, nice one again. What's going on? We are being spoiled. 18 at the moment, looking for a maximum today of 23. Yes, 23. No rain mentioned. Sunny, yep. I think we should make the most of it, though, because I got an idea. It's going to go a bit pear-shaped, a bit like over the weekend and early next week.

0: That's Melissa Manchester. Yeah, she's lovely. Midnight Blue hit for her in the 70s. Miley Cyrus, Doctor, Work It Out. And John Cougar Mellencamp got me underway this morning. Jack and Diane. This is the story of, 17 past nine. Morning, all. Lovely morning again on the Gold Coast. Absolutely gorgeous this time of the year, as far as I'm concerned. You probably heard me talking to Gary. I did mention it yesterday, too. Special guest this morning, run about a quarter past ten, bit earlier than normal, is Melinda Schneider. She's lovely. Beautiful Australian singer. She's won lots and lots and lots of awards. Golden Guitars, Mo Awards. She's really good. And she's doing a show at our sponsor 20s or Saturday week, and it's called The Way We Were. Yes, it is the a tribute to Barbara Streisand, of course, and she'll be doing all her songs, which is no mean feat, and telling some stories along the way as well. And she'll be my guest, as I said, around about quarter past ten. Looking forward to that.
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0: Tommy Boyce and Bobby Hart, you're still my girlfriend, Alice Long. Yeah, heat at the moment, Asia. And Cranberries with Dreams, 29 past nine. What a morning. And it's Thursday, all good.
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0: Brian Ferry. Yeah, let's stick together. Yeah, let's. French family band, not too young. And Adele, rumour has it, 20 to 10. French family band, I don't know about family band, but French restaurant. I'm going to try that new French restaurant. I think it's pretty new. 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

Here she goes, Mariah Carey, Vision of Love, Paul McCartney and Wings and Silly Love Songs, 9 to 10. Nothing silly about this. This is a track that Stewie's played on the local gig, our Tuesday night show featuring local musos. Let's have a listen to Steel Syndicate.

0: Oh, it's good, isn't it? I like it. Steel Syndicate and Leaving This Place Today. That is a track Stewie's featured on our local gig program, one of them. It's on every Tuesday night at 7, and it's brilliant. 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Hit the, I think it says my programs, or no, our programs. Yes, me. No, it says our programs. And if you hit that, then the local gig tab will come up. Failing that, of course, well, no problem. Give us a call.
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0: traffic jam.
1: Looking okay at the moment for your run on the M1 southbound from Pimpamar down through to Arundel. Also building up for the southbound run through Mullandina. Gold Coast Highway busy through Surfers Paradise, Broad Beach, Mermaid Beach, Miami and Palm Beach. Crumbin Creek Road slows up through the roadworks in Crumbin Waters. Minjumbul Drive seeing some delays through Tweed Head South. Tweed Coast Road looking good through Coogee and through Casuarina so far as well. And not too bad for Tamarine, Oxenford Road through Wongawollen and through Oxenford. It's time to complete your census. 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That's our sponsor, it's Chris, and that's traffic on 94.1 Goldie FM.
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3: Air News this hour. Hello, I'm Steve Fisher. Australia's largest aluminium smelter will now remain in operation under a $2.5 billion government support package. The joint federal and New South Wales funding deal is designed to secure more than 1,000 jobs at the Tomago smelter near Newcastle over the next decade. New South Wales Minister for the Hunter, Yasmin Catley, says the agreement will provide a major boost to Australia's domestic manufacturing capability.
4: Tomago Aluminium has also agreed to invest at least $1.1 billion in the facility as part of the deal. And this includes $100 million to drive further decarbonisation activities at the smelter.
3: Rescuers in Colombia are racing against time to find survivors after a powerful 7.4 magnitude earthquake devastated parts of the country earlier in the week. The death toll has now climbed above 250, with thousands more injured and large numbers of people still unaccounted for. And local resident Martha Mills says widespread rubble and damaged infrastructure are making search efforts increasingly difficult.
5: Help is getting there, but some cities, the access is very complicated. There's still a lot of people under the rubble. We have about 300 people dead already. And it's critical times to save lives at the moment.
3: Back home, and new figures reveal it could cost Victorian taxpayers more than $12 billion to scrap the controversial suburban rail loop, with billions already spent or locked into contracts. Confidential documents reportedly given to Premier Ben Carroll soon after he took office put the potential brake costs at about $1.9 billion, and that's on top of money already committed to early and major works. Macro business economist and former Treasury official Leith Van Onselen says the project was effectively locked in years ago.
6: When